0: drawn an award handed to a Muslim cleric who previously pledged to bestow an honorary title on Osama bin Laden. Hafiz Mohammed Tahir Mahmoud Ashrafi was given the award on the 25th anniversary of 9/11 for interfaith cooperation. In 2007, he said he would give bin Laden the title Saif Fuller, which means Sword of God, for serving Muslims by waging jihad against infidels. And Ireland will not participate in next year's Eurovision Song Contest in Bulgaria. Broadcaster RTE say it will also not broadcast the competition, stating it cannot be justified given the appalling and ongoing loss of lives in Gaza and the humanitarian crisis. That's the latest from Radio News Hub. I'm Jules Eastbridge.
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2: Travel News. Hoving Dean Road is closed between Long Hill Road and Greenways for electricity work. In Hove, Adelaide Crescent remains closed northbound between Kingsway and Palmyra Square, with temporary lights on Hangleton Way near Spencer Avenue. On the trains, no major engineering work is currently taking place on the main routes from Brighton and Hove. Services towards Gatwick Airport and London through Lewes towards Eastbourne and Hastings and west along the coast towards Worthing, Chichester, Portsmouth and Southampton are expected to run normally. As always, you're advised to double-check journey times and the latest service updates before you travel. The weather for Brighton and Hove staying dry overnight and down to 13 degrees. And Friday, mostly dry, sunny spells and the high 17. After the low tide at 21.55 at 1.3 metres, the next high tide at the Palace Pier is at 4.03 at 4.8 metres. That's the latest from South Down Radio. The next news in half an hour. For

Welcome along. If you've just found us, this is Southdown Radio with news, weather and travel every 30 minutes, 24 hours a day, including tide times, world news on the hour, local news on the half hour. 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

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If you've just joined us today, this is Southdown Radio, the sound of the city, with more now from the Southdown Radio Events Diary. And from Wednesday the 23rd to Saturday the 26th of September, Stand or Fall comes to the Theatre Royal in Brighton, telling the remarkable story of the fight to save Brighton and Hove Albion. 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
1: A man's been jailed for 15 years for grooming and raping a 14-year-old girl in Brighton and elsewhere in Sussex. Mark Rowley was convicted of two counts of rape and had admitted grooming and other sexual offences. The 52-year-old was also given indefinite restraining and sexual harm prevention orders. Ofsted has praised progress at Long Hill School in Brighton, highlighting improved behaviour and a stronger sense of belonging. The school says attendance has improved and the proportion of pupils achieving top GCSE grades has doubled. Inspectors say attendance still needs further improvement. People are being asked what should replace Hove's floral clock in Palmyra Square. Options include a globe sundial or a sculpture featuring a clock face fixed at 1953, marking the year of the Queen's coronation. The council consultation runs until October the 11th. In local sport, Brighton have knocked Manchester United out of the League Cup. With a 3-2 win at Old Trafford, Albion came from two goals down with Pascal Gross and Maxime de Cooper completing the comeback. The Seagulls now face Arsenal at the Amex on Saturday. There's more local news for Brighton and Hove at southdownradio.co.uk. Travel, weather and tide times next.
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1: Travel News. In Shoreham, temporary lights are in place on Buckingham Road between Mill Lane and Roslyn Road for gasworks. And there are temporary lights on Southall Avenue in Brighton, at the Avenue and on Hangleton Way in Hove near Spencer Avenue. On the trains, no major engineering work is currently taking place on the main routes from Brighton and Hove. Services towards Gatwick Airport and London through Lewes towards Eastbourne and Hastings and west along the coast towards Worthing, Chichester, Portsmouth and Southampton are expected to run normally. As always, you're advised to double-check journey times and the latest service updates before you travel. The weather for Brighton and Hove staying dry overnight and down to 13 degrees. And Friday, mostly dry, sunny spells and the high 17. After the low tide at 21.55 at 1.3 metres, the next high tide at the Palace Pier is at 4.03 at 4.8 metres. That's the latest from Southdown Radio. 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

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I'm from the Southdown Radio Job Search. An organisation in Brighton is recruiting a dental nurse. It's a full-time role, Monday to Friday, paying between £28,392 and £31,157 a year. The closing date is the 27th of September. 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
1: Father of three-year-old Noah Woods, who was found dead after a huge search, has paid tribute to his son as the sweetest and most innocent little boy with nothing but love to give. King Charles has called for AI bosses to protect humanity at a summit on the future of the technology. It comes after a research warned there's a greater than 10% chance AI could pose a species-ending risk within 10 years. Jensen Huang, the CEO of AI computing company NVIDIA, says the problem lies with developers.
2: We have to do it with, if you will, responsible optimism, because the impact and the benefit it's going to bring to society is so incredible. It has already done so many great things for the UK. As you know, artificial intelligence was created here. It was discussed for the first time here.
1: Thames Water's rescue deal by lenders should be rejected and the government should take it back into public control after the stricken supply has been left in a damaging doom loop. That's according to a group of influential MPs. A report by the Environment, Food and Rural Affairs Committee says the £10 billion takeover plans by a consortium of over 100 creditors does not have the interests of the public, the company or the environment at heart. A cross-party committee of MPs has criticised the government for not having a credible plan for the future of British Steel. They've also warned that steel tariffs could drive firms out of business or to move abroad. In a 26-page report, the Public Accounts Committee says the Department for Business, Innovation, Science and Trade had not set out how British Steel, which runs the plant in Scunthorpe, will become profitable. Canadian Prime Minister Mark Carney's embraced the prospect of his country becoming the European Union's first associate member, saying closer ties with the continent will ensure no country could control Canada's markets or undermine its sovereignty. Mr. Carney will host EU leaders for a summit in Montreal at the end of October, when the two sides are expected to discuss the proposed new relationship in more detail. And Crystal Palace put four past Lech Poznan in the Europa League last night without reply at home, and Bournemouth won 2-1 away at Real Sociedad. But not such good news for Celtic, who lost 3-1 at home to Ferencváros. That's the latest from Radio News Hub. I'm Jules Eatbridge.
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5: Travel News. Hoving Dean Road is closed between Long Hill Road and Greenways for electricity work. In Hove, Adelaide Crescent remains closed northbound between Kingsway and Palmyra Square, with temporary lights on Hangleton Way near Spencer Avenue. On the trains, no major engineering work is currently taking place on the main routes from Brighton and Hove. Services towards Gatwick Airport and London through Lewes towards Eastbourne and Hastings and west along the coast towards Worthing, Chichester, Portsmouth and Southampton are expected to run normally. As always, you're advised to double-check journey times and the latest service updates before you travel. The weather for Brighton and Hove, staying dry overnight and down to 13 degrees. And Friday, mostly dry, sunny spells and the high 17. After the low tide at 21.55 at 1.3 metres, the next high tide at the Palace Pier is at 4.03 at 4.8 metres. That's the latest from Southdown Radio. The next news in half an hour.

Welcome along if you've just found us. 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

says, oh, wrong number, sorry to waste your time. And I think to myself, why now? Why me? Why?

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Now, the Secret Comedy Club hosts stand-up shows most nights at Arista Cafe in Brighton, featuring comedians from the UK circuit in an intimate setting. 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
2: A 41-year-old man submitted dangerous driving after a high-speed police chase through Brighton on Sunday. Mark Warren drove up to 50 miles per hour in a 20 zone, damaging two police cars and eight parked vehicles. He's been temporarily banned from driving and released on bail ahead of two further trials next February. The University of Brighton is considering closing its Falmer campus from 2030 and concentrating at Moorscombe and in the city. The university also plans to replace existing agreements with staff unions. Unison and the University and College Union have criticised the plans. Residents say part of Victoria Gardens has been left churned up and muddy following the Revel Park Circus. The council says the site will be assessed and any additional repairs needed will be paid for by the event organiser. The circus says it will play its full part in restoring the gardens. In local sport, Brighton have knocked Manchester United out of the League Cup with a 3-2 win at Old Trafford. Albion came from two goals down with Pascal Gross and Maxime de Cooper completing the comeback. The Seagulls now face Arsenal at the Amex on Saturday. You'll find more of this morning's local news stories for Brighton and Hove at southdownradio.co.uk. Travel, weather and tide times next.
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2: Travel. Ovingdean Road is closed between Long Hill Road and Greenways for electricity work. In Hove, Adelaide Crescent remains closed northbound between Kingsway and Palmyra Square, with temporary lights on Hangleton Way near Spencer Avenue. On the trains, no major engineering work is currently taking place on the main routes from Brighton and Hove. Services towards Gatwick Airport and London through Lewes towards Eastbourne and Hastings and west along the coast towards Worthing, Chichester, Portsmouth and Southampton are expected to run normally. As always, you're advised to double-check journey times and the latest service updates before you travel. The weather for Brighton and Hove staying dry overnight and down to 13 degrees. And Friday, mostly dry, sunny spells and the high 17. After the low tide at 21.55 at 1.3 metres, the next high tide at the Palace Pier is at 4.03 at 4.8 metres. That's the latest from South Down Radio. 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

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And we'd love to know what you think. 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

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If you were forced to leave your home today with just one suitcase, what would you take with you and what would you have to leave behind? Street Storage is the only charity in the UK providing free, safe and accessible storage for people experiencing homelessness. In 2021, the number of people referred to us was 120. In 2024, it was 700. There are 309,000 people experiencing some form of homelessness in our country, like James, who stored his rucksack and sleeping bag so he could work. Like TJ, who came out of prison to find he'd lost everything except his precious belongings. And like Sarah, who brought her child's ashes to us to save them from damage while sleeping outside. People need us, and we need you. 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
1: Father of 3-year-old Noah Woods, who was found dead from a huge search, has paid tribute to his son. Reese Woods said, "It's been a privilege to be your parents and to be able to have packed so much love into the 3 short years you were with us." AI bosses are being called on to protect humanity at a summit on the future of the technology by King Charles. This is Jensen Huang, the CEO of AI computing company NVIDIA.
2: It is the responsibility of the AI companies, ourselves, to develop the technology safely and to properly test it. There were incidents, but those incidents are a reminder that as we move from labs to product development, the companies have to become much more rigorous in testing.
1: Thames Water's rescue deal by lenders should be rejected and the government should take it back into public control after the stricken suppliers have been left in a damaging doom loop. That's according to an influential group of MPs. A report by Environment, Food and Rural Affairs Committee says the £10 billion takeover plans by a consortium of over 100 creditors in Thames Water does not have the interests of the public, the company or the environment at heart. The government's been criticised for not having a credible plan for the future of British Steel, as a cross-party committee of MPs warned steel tariffs could drive firms out of business or to move abroad. A report by the Public Accounts Committee says the Department for Business, Innovation, Science and Trade had not set out how British Steel, which runs the plant in Scunthorpe, will become profitable. Canadian Prime Minister Mark Carney has embraced the prospect of his country becoming the European Union's first associate member, saying closer ties with the continent will ensure no country could control Canada's markets or undermine its sovereignty. Mr. Carney will host EU leaders for a summit in Montreal at the end of next month, when the two sides are expected to discuss the proposed new relationship in more detail. And Crystal Palace put 4 past Lech Poznan in the Europa League last night without reply at home, and Bournemouth won 2-1 away at Real Sociedad. But it wasn't such good news for Celtic, who lost 3-1 at home to Ferencváros. Meanwhile, Manchester City put their place in the fourth round of the EFL Cup, beating Norwich City 5-0. That's the latest from Radio News Hub. I'm Jules Eastbridge.
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4: Travel News. In Shoreham, temporary lights are in place on Buckingham Road between Mill Lane and Roslyn Road for gas works. And there are temporary lights on Southall Avenue in Brighton, at the Avenue and on Hangleton Way in Hove near Spencer Avenue. On the trains, no major engineering work is currently taking place on the main routes from Brighton and Hove. Services towards Gatwick Airport and London through Lewes towards Eastbourne and Hastings and west along the coast towards Worthing, Chichester, Portsmouth and Southampton are expected to run normally. As always, you're advised to double-check journey times and the latest service updates before you travel. The weather for Brighton and Hove staying dry overnight and down to 13 degrees. And Friday, mostly dry, sunny spells and the high 17. After the low tide at 21.55 at 1.3 metres, the next high tide at the Palace Pier is at 4.03 at 4.8 metres. That's the latest from South Down Radio. 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
1: I bring her coffee in the morning. She brings me in a piece. I take her out to fancy restaurants. 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

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And on Tuesday, the 29th of September, comedian Mark Thomas celebrates 40 in

0: News for Brighton and Hove 24 hours a day. 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
1: The coroner's raised concerns over hospital communication following the death of a new mother from Hove. Gemma Robbins died 40 days after giving birth in 2024. The coroner says communication between specialist teams needs to improve to protect future patients. Plans for the Land Beyond Festival return to East Brighton Park have faced objections from residents over antisocial behaviour. Organisers are seeking a four-year licence, with the festival now expected to return in 2028. Neither the council nor Sussex Police has objected, and a decision is expected within the next few days. Ofsted has praised progress at Long Hill School in Brighton, highlighting improved behaviour and a stronger sense of belonging. The school says attendance has improved and the proportion of pupils achieving top GCSE grades has doubled. Inspectors say attendance still needs further improvement. In local sports, Sussex reached 308-46 on day two against Nottinghamshire at Hove. Tom Clark made 89 with Charlie Tier and Tom Price both passing 50. Sussex lead by 68 runs with four first innings wickets remaining. There's more local news for Brighton and Hove at southdownradio.co.uk. Travel, weather and tide times next.
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1: Travel News. Ovingdean Road is closed between Long Hill Road and Greenways for electricity work. In Hove, Adelaide Crescent remains closed northbound between Kingsway and Palmyra Square, with temporary lights on Hangleton Way near Spencer Avenue. On the trains, no major engineering work is currently taking place on the main routes from Brighton and Hove. Services towards Gatwick Airport and London through Lewes towards Eastbourne and Hastings and west along the coast towards Worthing, Chichester, Portsmouth and Southampton are expected to run normally. As always, you're advised to double-check journey times and the latest service updates before you travel. The weather for Brighton and Hove staying dry overnight and down to 13 degrees. And Friday, mostly dry, sunny spells and the high 17. After the low tide at 21.55 at 1.3 metres, the next high tide at the Palace Pier is at 4.03 at 4.8 metres. That's the latest from Southdown Radio. The next news in half an hour.

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1: The father of a three-year-old boy was found dead after a huge search in Suffolk, paid tribute to his son as the sweetest and most innocent little boy with nothing but love to give. Suffolk police say Noah Woods became separated from a relative after visiting a playground in Brantham on Tuesday afternoon. The force says death has not been treated as suspicious, but police still have a number of inquiries to complete before submitting a file to the coroner. King Charles has called for AI bosses to protect humanity at a summit on the future of the technology. Jensen Wang, the CEO of AI computing company NVIDIA, says the problem lies with developers.
2: We have to do it with, if you will, responsible optimism, because the impact and the benefit it's going to bring to society is so incredible. It has already done so many great things for the UK. As you know, artificial intelligence was created here. It was discussed for the first time here.
1: The Canadian Prime Minister Mark Carney has embraced the prospect of his country becoming the EU's first associate member, saying closer ties with the continent will ensure no country could control Canada's markets or undermine its sovereignty. Mr. Carney will host EU leaders for a summit in Montreal at the end of next month, when the two sides are expected to discuss the proposed new relationship in more detail. A cross-party committee of MPs has criticised the government for not having a credible plan for the future of British Steel. They've also warned that steel tariffs could drive firms out of business or to move abroad. In a 26-page report, the Public Accounts Committee says the Department for Business, Innovation, Science and Trade has not set out how British Steel, which runs the plant in Scunthorpe, will become profitable. New research by the Chartered Management Institute suggests flexible working has become one of the main reasons for managers to stay in their jobs. A survey of more than 1,000 managers found that almost 2 in 5 indicated that flexible working was one of the main reasons they remained with their current employer. In the second T20 of the series, England secured a 6-wicket win against Sri Lanka to take an unassailable lead. England won the toss and put Sri Lanka in, posting 145 for 9. England reached their target with 47 balls to spare. That's the latest from Radio News Hub. 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
5: Travel News. Obingdean Road is closed between Long Hill Road and Greenways for electricity work. In Hove, Adelaide Crescent remains closed northbound between Kingsway and Palmyra Square, with temporary lights on Hangleton Way near Spencer Avenue. On the trains, there's some overnight engineering work affecting routes between Haywards Heath, Lewes, Eastbourne and Hastings, with some trains diverted via Brighton and replacement buses running on parts of the route. Main daytime services from Brighton towards Gatwick Airport and London are otherwise expected to run normally. As always, you're advised to double-check journey times and the latest service updates before you travel. The weather for Brighton and Hove, dry and sunny today. The maximum temperature this afternoon, 17 degrees. After the low tide at 10:13 at 1.6 metres, the next high tide at the Palace Pier is at 16:23 at 4.7 metres. That's the latest from Southdown Radio. The next news in half an hour.

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1: Taxi fares in Brighton and Hove could rise, with drivers saying increasing fuel, insurance and running costs are putting pressure on earnings. The basic fare would remain at £3, but the meter would increase more quickly during a journey. The council's cabinet will consider the proposals this week, with a public consultation to follow if they're approved. People are being asked what should replace Hove's floral clock in Palmyra Square. Options include a globe sundial or a sculpture featuring a clock face fixed at 1953, marking the year of the Queen's coronation. The council consultation runs until October the 11th. The University of Brighton is considering closing its Falmer campus from 2030 and concentrating at Moorscombe and in the city. The university also plans to replace existing agreements with staff unions. Unison and the University and College Union have criticised the plans. In local sport, Brighton have knocked Manchester United out of the League Cup with a 3-2 win at Old Trafford. Albion came from two goals down with Pascal Gross and Maxime de Cooper completing the comeback. The Seagulls now face Arsenal at the Amex on Saturday. You'll find more of this morning's local news stories for Brighton and Hove at southdownradio.co.uk. Travel, weather and tide times next.
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1: Travel News. In Shoreham, temporary lights are in place on Buckingham Road between Mill Lane and Roslyn Road for gas works, and there are temporary lights on Southall Avenue in Brighton, at the Avenue and on Hangleton Way in Hove near Spencer Avenue. On the trains, there's some overnight engineering work affecting routes between Haywards Heath, Lewes, Eastbourne and Hastings, with some trains diverted via Brighton and replacement buses running on parts of the route. Main daytime services from Brighton towards Gatwick Airport and London are otherwise expected to run normally. As always, you're advised to double-check journey times and the latest service updates before you travel. The weather for Brighton and Hove: dry and sunny today. The maximum temperature this afternoon, 17 degrees. After the low tide at 10:13 at 1.6 metres, the next high tide at the Palace Pier is at 16:23 at 4.7 metres. That's the latest from South Down Radio. 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
1: 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Like James, who stored his rucksack and sleeping bag so he could work. Like TJ, who came out of prison to find he'd lost everything, except his precious belongings. 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
1: Father of three-year-old Noah Woods, who was found dead after a huge search in Suffolk, paid tribute to his son. His father, Reece, said, "It's been a privilege to be your parents and to be able to have packed so much love into the 3 short years you were with us." AI bosses have been called on to protect the humanity at the summit on the future of the technology by King Charles. This is Jensen Wang, CEO of AI computing company NVIDIA.
2: It is the responsibility of the AI companies, ourselves, to develop the technology safely and to properly test it. There were incidents, but those incidents are a reminder that as we move from labs to product development, the companies have to become much more rigorous in testing.
1: An influential group of MPs says the rescue deal for Thames Water by lenders should be rejected and the government should take it back into public control after the stricken supply had been left in a damaging doom loop. The Cross-Party Environment, Food, Rural Affairs Committee gives a stark warning that the top priority for the bidders, called London and Valley Water, is to extract immediate value from Thames Water, not steer it to long-term success. Micheál Martin, the Irish Taoiseach, will be the first international leader to visit Number 10 North as the Prime Minister prepares to host him in Manchester. The pair will discuss strengthening the relationship between Ireland and the UK in their first official meeting since Andy Burnham took office. The government has been urged to focus on reducing cost pressures for businesses, with warnings it's holding them back from hiring workers. Business group Make UK say next month's budget should address the UK's uncompetitive industrial energy costs. They add that ministers should put flesh on the bones of some buzzwords if its ambitions for reindustrialisation and growth in every postcode are to succeed. And England secured a 6-wicket win against Sri Lanka in the second T20 of the series to take an unassailable lead. The visitors batting first posted 145 for 9, with England reaching their target with 47 balls remaining. That's the latest from Radio News Hub. I'm Jules Eastbridge.
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6: Hoving Dean Road is closed between Long Hill Road and Greenways for electricity work. In Hove, Adelaide Crescent remains closed northbound between Kingsway and Palmyra Square. Hoving Dean Road is closed between Long Hill Road and Greenways for electricity work. In Hove, Adelaide Crescent remains closed northbound between Kingsway and Palmyra Square, with temporary lights on Hangleton Way near Spencer Avenue. On the trains, there's some overnight engineering work affecting routes between Haywards Heath, Lewes, Eastbourne and Hastings, with some trains diverted via Brighton and replacement buses running on parts of the route. Main daytime services from Brighton towards Gatwick Airport and London are otherwise expected to run normally. As always, you're advised to double-check journey times and the latest service updates before you travel. The weather for Brighton and Hove: dry and sunny today. The maximum temperature this afternoon, 17 degrees. After the low tide at 10:13 at 1.6 metres, the next high tide at the Palace Pier is at 16:23 at 4.7 metres.

Welcome along. If you've just found us, this is South Down Radio with news, weather and travel every 30 minutes, 24 hours a day, including tide times, world news on the hour, local news on the half hour. 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

This is Southdown Radio with more now from the Southdown Radio Events Diary. And on Sunday, the 27th of September, the Brighton Philharmonic Orchestra opens its new season at the Brighton Dome with Rachmaninoff's Rhapsody on a Theme of Paganini. 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And don't forget, if you'd like to add an event to the Southdown Radio Events Diary, drop us an email to events@southdownradio.co.

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1: Man's been jailed for 15 years for grooming and raping a 14-year-old girl in Brighton and elsewhere in Sussex. Mark Rowley was convicted of two counts of rape and had admitted grooming and other sexual offences. The 52-year-old was also given indefinite restraining and sexual harm prevention orders. Residents say part of Victoria Gardens has been left churned up and muddy following the Revel Park Circus. The council says the site will be assessed and any additional repairs needed will be paid for by the event organiser. The circus says it will play its full part in restoring the gardens. Plans for the Land Beyond Festival return to East Brighton Park have faced objections from residents over antisocial behaviour. Organisers are seeking a 4-year licence, with the festival now expected to return in 2028. Neither the council nor Sussex Police has objected, and a decision is expected within the next few days. In local sport, Brighton have knocked Manchester United out of the League Cup. With a 3-2 win at Old Trafford, Albion came from 2 goals down with Pascal Gross and Maxime de Cooper completing the comeback. The Seagulls now face Arsenal at the Amex on Saturday. There's more local news for Brighton and Hove at southdownradio.co.uk. Travel, weather and tide times next.
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1: Travel News. Ovingdean Road is closed between Long Hill Road and Greenways for electricity work. In Hove, Adelaide Crescent remains closed northbound between Kingsway and Palmyra Square, with temporary lights on Hangleton Way near Spencer Avenue. On the trains, there's some overnight engineering work affecting routes between Haywards Heath, Lewes, Eastbourne and Hastings, with some trains diverted via Brighton and replacement buses running on parts of the route. Main daytime services from Brighton towards Gatwick Airport and London are otherwise expected to run normally. As always, you're advised to double-check journey times and the latest service updates before you travel. The weather for Brighton and Hove, dry and sunny today. The maximum temperature this afternoon, 17 degrees. After the low tide at 10:13 at 1.6 metres, the next high tide at the Palace Pier is at 16:23 at 4.7 metres. That's the latest from Southdown Radio. The next news in half an hour.

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1: The King looks set for another day of controversy after another excerpt from the brother of Princess Diana's new book was serialized. Earl Spencer claims that the then prince sounded like a lottery winner when he rang him after Diana's death. Yesterday he said that Charles told him we'll forget her soon enough, just days after two. Buckingham Palace responded saying grief can cloud memory. Patients died while others deteriorated in suffocating atmospheres because of the summer heat on NHS wards. That's what a report from the Royal College of Nursing says. Their executive director is Patricia Marquis.
2: Also heard about people working in a children's ward up in Yorkshire where the temperatures were up to 44 degrees, and members who work in mental health services just reporting that the impact of the heat made people's mental health conditions, you know, a lot worse.
1: The body is calling for more government investment so hospitals can better cope in warm weather. The father of a three-year-old who was found dead after a huge search has paid tribute to his son, calling him the sweetest and most innocent little boy. Noah Woods had become separated from a relative after visiting a playground in Brantham in Suffolk on Tuesday. Around 1,300 members of the public joined the search. Families bereaved by suicide linked to an online forum have written to the Prime Minister. They're calling for a public inquiry into failures that they say cost lives.
3: Ultimately, the people that pay, they pay with their lives. It's been a really horrific time for the families, and you know, there's been so many opportunities for justice that have just been slammed in their face.
1: That's Katie Heyman-Joyce from the Molly Rose Foundation. The forum is linked to at least 164 UK deaths over a five-year period. An Ofcom spokesperson says we can only take action using the powers we've been given. And we're all being urged to join the nationwide beach clean. The Marine Conservation Society say thousands of volunteers will be doing so this weekend, adding that record-breaking temperatures over the summer could have caused a spike in pollution. That's the latest from Radio News Hub. I'm Frankie Hersine.
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5: Travel News. In Shoreham, temporary lights are in place on Buckingham Road between Mill Lane and Roslyn Road for gas works. And there are temporary lights on Southall Avenue in Brighton, at the Avenue and on Hangleton Way in Hove near Spencer Avenue. On the trains, there's some overnight engineering work affecting routes between Haywards Heath, Lewes, Eastbourne and Hastings, with some trains diverted via Brighton and replacement buses running on parts of the route. Main daytime services from Brighton towards Gatwick Airport and London are otherwise expected to run normally. As always, you're advised to double-check journey times and the latest service updates before you travel. The weather for Brighton and Hove, dry and sunny today. The maximum temperature this afternoon, 17 degrees. After the low tide at 10:13 at 1.6 metres, the next high tide at the Palace Pier is at 16:23 at 4.7 metres. That's the latest from Southdown Radio. The next news in half an hour.

Good morning and welcome along. If you've just joined us, hope you're enjoying the Southdown Radio Difference this morning. Coming up in the next half hour or so, we'll see if we can help out Sussex Police with an item from the Southdown Radio Police File. The latest business news is just ahead. We'll also look at the events diary as well, all before the local news for Brighton & Hove at half past. See?

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1: Andy Burnham has insisted he's determined to reach net zero by 2050. It comes as he announced nearly £30 million for community-led renewable energy projects. Postal workers who were fired or suspended during a postal strike 4 years ago are going to be reinstated. The Communications Workers Union says discussions have been held with Royal Mail Group management, which will see the reinstatement of around 130 workers, who will now receive a significant compensation package. And the founder and boss of Revolut has said the bank is considering a dual stock market listing in London and New York. The company was most recently valued at £86 billion in a share sale. It's one of the UK's largest public companies and potentially surpasses rival banks including Barclays and NatWest Group. A London listing would be a major boom for the city's stock market following a lack of recent listings.

Welcome along. If you've just joined us, hope you're enjoying the sound of the city. This is Southdown Radio. And a reminder, the West Hill Tavern in Brighton hosts its weekly pub quiz every Wednesday night with music rounds, prizes and plenty of laughs. It starts at 8 o'clock in the evening. Booking is recommended. And don't forget, if you'd like to add an event to the Southdown Radio events diary, just email events at southdownradio.co.uk.

0: 41-year-old man submitted dangerous driving after a high-speed police chase through Brighton on Sunday. Mark Warren drove up to 50 miles per hour in a 20 zone, damaging two police cars and eight parked vehicles. He's been temporarily banned from driving and released on bail ahead of two further trials next February. Ofsted has praised progress at Long Hill School in Brighton, highlighting improved behaviour and a stronger sense of belonging. The school says attendance has improved and the proportion of pupils achieving top GCSE grades has doubled. Inspectors say attendance still needs further improvement. People are being asked what should replace Hove's floral clock in Palmyra Square. Options include a globe sundial or a sculpture featuring a clock face fixed at 1953, marking the year of the Queen's coronation. The council consultation runs until October the 11th. In local sport, Sussex reached 308-46 on day two against Nottinghamshire at Hove. Tom Clark made 89 with Charlie Tier and Tom Price both passing 50. Sussex lead by 68 runs with four first innings wickets remaining. You'll find more of this morning's local news stories for Brighton and Hove at southdownradio.co.uk. Travel, weather and tide times next.
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0: Travel News. Ovingdean Road is closed between Long Hill Road and Greenways for electricity work. In Hove, Adelaide Crescent remains closed northbound between Kingsway and Palmyra Square, with temporary lights on Hangleton Way near Spencer Avenue. On the trains, there's some overnight engineering work affecting routes between Haywards Heath, Lewes, Eastbourne and Hastings, with some trains diverted via Brighton and replacement buses running on parts of the route. Main daytime services from Brighton towards Gatwick Airport and London are otherwise expected to run normally. As always, you're advised to double-check journey times and the latest service updates before you travel. The weather for Brighton and Hove, dry and sunny today. The maximum temperature this afternoon, 17 degrees. After the low tide at 10:13 at 1.6 metres, the next high tide at the Palace Pier is at 16:23 at 4.7 metres. That's the latest from Southdown Radio. The next news in half an hour.

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2: Princess Diana's brother claims that the then Prince Charles sounded giddy and like a lottery winner after her death in 1997. It's the latest claim serialised from Earl Spencer's new book. Yesterday we heard Charles had told him we'll forget her soon enough in the days after two. Buckingham Palace says the king is mindful that grief can colour memory. Nurses have reported seeing maggots in wounds and cancer patients sweating during chemotherapy. The Royal College of Nursing is calling for more government investment for hospitals to cope in warm weather following a poll of nurses in the UK. Their director is Patricia Marquise.
3: More has to be earmarked to bring them up to standard, current necessary standards with things like air conditioning, fans, cool rooms. It really is important that we start to address the facilities and any new builds that are being considered, really take that into account.
2: The father of three-year-old Noah Woods has paid tribute to his son, calling him the sweetest and most innocent little boy. He'd vanished on Tuesday after visiting a park in Brantham with a relative on Tuesday. Noah's dad, Reese, also thanked everyone for their help looking for him. More than 1,300 people joined the search. Families have written to Andy Burnham after the deaths of their loved ones involving an online suicide forum. The operator of the forum was fined £950,000 in May by Ofcom. The campaign has warned the group is very much still active and could still be costing lives. Katie Heyman-Joyce is from the Molly Rose Foundation, who joined calls for the action.
4: The forum started well over 5 years ago, yet is still accessible to UK users, despite the Online Safety Act coming into force. And despite Ofcom's quote-unquote best efforts to tackle this.
2: Meanwhile, an Ofcom spokesperson says we can only take the action using the powers that we've been given. And Stranger Things stars Millie Bobby Brown looks to have adopted a second child with her husband, Jake Bon Jovi. She posted a picture on Insta appearing to announce the news, saying, "Hi, little guy." From Radio News Sub, I'm Frankie Hersein.
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9: Ovingdean Road is closed between Long Hill Road and Greenways for electricity work. In Hove, Adelaide Crescent remains closed northbound between Kingsway and Palmyra Square, with temporary lights on Hangleton Way near Spencer Avenue. On the trains, there's some overnight engineering work affecting routes between Haywards Heath, Lewes, Eastbourne and Hastings, with some trains diverted via Brighton and replacement buses running on parts of the route. Main daytime services from Brighton towards Gatwick Airport and London are otherwise expected to run normally. As always, you're advised to double-check journey times and the latest service updates before you travel. The weather for Brighton and Hove: dry and sunny today, the maximum temperature this afternoon 17 degrees. After the low tide at 10:13 at 1.6 metres, the next high tide at the Palace Pier is at 16:23 at 4.7 metres. That's the latest from South Down Radio. The next news in half an hour.

Good morning. Welcome along to Southdown Radio. Hope you're enjoying the Southdown Radio difference this morning. Coming up for you in the next half hour or so, we'll take a look at the Southdown Radio job search. If you're looking for work at the moment, thousands of jobs on offer across the city at the moment. Also, the latest glitz and glamour from the world of showbiz, the entertainment bulletin at 20 past or thereabouts. And we'll also look into the events diary, all before the local news for Brighton & Hove at half past.

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1: In health, there is no time to waste. 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
1: Jack Whitehall has revealed how he tanked a Harry Potter audition that was set up by his father. Casting directors had been sent to his primary school, but Whitehall's father, producer and talent agent, insisted arranging a one-on-one meeting. He says in the audition he was asked questions about the books, but he hadn't read them. Bridgerton star Phoebe Denver has tied the knot to producer Cameron Fuller in the south of France. The 31-year-old actress got married at a chateau in Provence in a custom Louis Vuitton gown, which took nearly 600 hours to make. And Lenny Kravitz will be made into a Barbie signature doll to celebrate the 65th anniversary of the female doll's male counterpart, Ken. The 62-year-old singer, who is the father of actress Zoe Kravitz, is being made into a doll as a Ken-bassador to celebrate his recent Blue Electric Light Tour and career of more than 40 years.

Welcome along to Southdown Radio. More from the Southdown Radio Events Diary now. And from Friday the 25th of September to Friday the 9th of October, the Aging Well Festival returns to Brighton and Hove, with events and activities taking place at more than 50 venues across the city. 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And don't forget, if you'd like to add an event to the Southdown Radio Events Diary, send us an email to events@southdownradio.co.uk.

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1: The coroner's raised concerns over hospital communication following the death of a new mother from Hove. Gemma Robbins died 40 days after giving birth in 2024. The coroner says communication between specialist teams needs to improve to protect future patients. The University of Brighton is considering closing its Falmer campus from 2030 and concentrating at Morecambe and in the city. The university also plans to replace existing agreements with staff unions. Unison and the University and College Union have criticised the plans. Residents say part of Victoria Gardens has been left churned up and muddy following the Revel Park Circus. The council says the site will be assessed and any additional repairs needed will be paid for by the event organiser. The circus says it will play its full part in restoring the gardens. In local sport, Brighton have knocked Manchester United out of the League Cup with a 3-2 win at Old Trafford. Albion came from two goals down with Pascal Gross and Maxime de Cooper completing the comeback. The Seagulls now face Arsenal at the Amex on Saturday. There's more local news for Brighton and Hove at southdownradio.co.uk. Travel, weather and tide times next.
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1: In Shoreham, temporary lights are in place on Buckingham Road between Mill Lane and Roslyn Road for gasworks. And there are temporary lights on Southall Avenue in Brighton, the Avenue and on Hangleton Way in Hove near Spencer Avenue. On the trains, there's some overnight engineering work affecting routes between Haywards Heath, Lewes, Eastbourne and Hastings, with some trains diverted via Brighton and replacement buses running on parts of the route. Main daytime services from Brighton towards Gatwick Airport and London are otherwise expected to run normally. As always, you're advised to double-check journey times and the latest service updates before you travel. The weather for Brighton and Hove, dry and sunny today. The maximum temperature this afternoon, 17 degrees. After the low tide at 10:13 at 1.6 metres, the next high tide at the Palace Pier is at 16:23 at 4.7 metres. That's the latest from South Down Radio. The next news in half an hour. 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
1: 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Like James, who stored his rucksack and sleeping bag so he could work. 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
1: The King looks set for another day of controversy after another excerpt from the brother of Princess Diana's new book was serialised. Earl Spencer claims that the then prince sounded like a lottery winner when he rang him after Diana's death. Yesterday, he said that Charles told him we'll forget her soon enough, just days after two. Buckingham Palace responded saying grief can cloud memory. The record-breaking summer heat has meant hospital patients dying in suffocating atmospheres. That's according to a poll from the Royal College of Nursing. The bodies also reported maggots in wounds and sweating at chemotherapy patients. Their executive director is Patricia Marquise.
2: We have to start to prepare now for what's going to happen potentially and probably expected next summer. And that's about investment.
1: The father of a three-year-old who was found dead after a huge search has paid tribute to his son, calling him the sweetest and most innocent little boy. Noah Woods had become separated from a relative after visiting a playground in Brantham in Suffolk on Tuesday. Around 1,300 members of the public joined the search. Bereaved families are writing to the Prime Minister today.
3: We're kind of back to square one here and have really been pushing Ofcom and DCMS as the leading government department to really go further and make sure this enforcement programme actually works. And, you know, if it can't tackle a suicide forum that's been connected to this many UK deaths, how effective is the enforcement process in its totality?
1: That's Katie Heyman-Joyce from the Molly Rose Foundation. It's after an online suicide forum has been linked to the deaths of people across the world. An Ofcom spokesperson says we can only take action using the powers we've been given. A package of new US sanctions on Russia could be a game changer. That's coming from Foreign Secretary Ed Miliband. It's as Russia begins its parliamentary elections. One party who criticised the war with Ukraine was removed from the ballot. And the University of St Andrews has taken the top spot in the Times University Guide, beating out Oxford and Cambridge. In fact, Oxford's fallen from fourth to fifth, with Cambridge now in fourth. They've fallen outside the top three for only the second time in the Guide's history. From Radio News Hub, I'm Frankie Hersine.
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5: Travel. Hovingdean Road is closed between Long Hill Road and Greenways for electricity work. In Hove, Adelaide Crescent remains closed northbound between Kingsway and Palmyra Square, with temporary lights on Hangleton Way near Spencer Avenue. On the trains, there's some overnight engineering work affecting routes between Haywards Heath, Lewes, Eastbourne and Hastings, with some trains diverted via Brighton and replacement buses running on parts of the route. Main daytime services from Brighton towards Gatwick Airport and London are otherwise expected to run normally. As always, you're advised to double-check journey times and the latest service updates before you travel. The weather for Brighton and Hove, dry and sunny today. The maximum temperature this afternoon, 17 degrees. After the low tide at 10:13 at 1.6 metres, the next high tide at the Palace Pier is at 16:23 at 4.7 metres. That's the latest from Southdown Radio. The next news in half an hour.

Good morning and welcome along to Southdown Radio. You're enjoying the Southdown Radio difference today. Coming up in the next few minutes, we'll update you with the latest sport. We'll take a look at the events diary, all before the local news for Brighton and Hove at 5:30.

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1: Oh. Animals can't speak to drivers. But if they could, they would be asking us, telling us by the sounds of it, to put our litter and fruit waste in the bin. Because roadside litter kills an estimated 3 million animals every year. No wonder they sound miffed. So let's lend them a paw. Let's take our rubbish with us and bin it properly. National Highways. And what's that? They said thanks very much. For

0: Good morning, this is Southdown Radio, the sound of the city, where it's time now to catch up with the latest sports news.
1: Bournemouth have started off their Europa League campaign with a win, beating Real Sociedad in their first ever European fixture. No such joy for Celtic, though. They were beaten by Ferencváros 3-1 at home. Martin O'Neill says they were taught a lesson. In the Carabao Cup, Manchester City cruised past Norwich City 5-0. Teenager Floyd Samba got on the score sheet twice. Boss Enzo Maresca says it was a strong debut.
2: It was good. He didn't play many games as a nine. We tried in the last 2-3 days. And as I said yesterday, it's very good also finishing the action. So I think it was a good game for him.
1: Sticking with football, the FA chair Debbie Hewitt has written it to FIFA president Gianni Infantino, calling for an independent review into the World Cup private investor plan. Infantino remains under pressure after three continental confederations rejected his plans to create a company to run the World Cup. And Olympic champion Keely Hodgkinson says she is quite literally built different. The middle distance runner found that she had two tendons when she had a hamstring tear last year ahead of the European Championships in Birmingham.

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Now, the Secret Comedy Club hosts stand-up shows most nights at Arista Cafe in Brighton, featuring comedians from the UK circuit in an intimate setting. Tickets available at thesecretcomedyclub.com. And don't forget, if you'd like to add an event to the Southdown Radio events diary, email events at southdownradio.co.uk.

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1: Taxi fares in Brighton and Hove could rise, with drivers saying increasing fuel, insurance and running costs are putting pressure on earnings. The basic fare would remain at £3, but the meter would increase more quickly during a journey. The council's cabinet will consider the proposals this week, with a public consultation to follow if they're approved. Plans for the Land Beyond Festival return to East Brighton Park have faced objections from residents over antisocial behaviour. Organisers are seeking a four-year licence, with the festival now expected to return in 2028. Neither the council nor Sussex Police has objected, and a decision is expected within the next few days. Ofsted has praised progress at Long Hill School in Brighton, highlighting improved behaviour and a stronger sense of belonging. The school says attendance has improved and the proportion of pupils achieving top GCSE grades has doubled. Inspectors say attendance still needs further improvement. In local sport, Brighton have knocked Manchester United out of the League Cup with a 3-2 win at Old Trafford. Albion came from two goals down with Pascal Gross and Maxime de Cooper completing the comeback. The Seagulls now face Arsenal at the Amex on Saturday. You'll find more of this morning's local news stories for Brighton and Hove at southdownradio.co.uk. Travel, weather and tide times next.
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1: Travel News. Ovingdean Road is closed between Long Hill Road and Greenways for electricity work. In Hove, Adelaide Crescent remains closed northbound between Kingsway and Palmyra Square, with temporary lights on Hangleton Way near Spencer Avenue. On the trains, there's some overnight engineering work affecting routes between Haywards Heath, Lewes, Eastbourne and Hastings, with some trains diverted via Brighton and replacement buses running on parts of the route. Main daytime services from Brighton towards Gatwick Airport and London are otherwise expected to run normally. As always, you're advised to double-check journey times and the latest service updates before you travel. The weather for Brighton and Hove, dry and sunny today. The maximum temperature this afternoon, 17 degrees. After the low tide at 10:13 at 1.6 metres, the next high tide at the Palace Pier is at 16:23 at 4.7 metres. That's the latest from South Down Radio. The next news in half an hour. Yeah.

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2: Patients died while others deteriorated in suffocating atmospheres because of the summer heat on NHS wards. That's what a report from the Royal College of Nursing says. Their executive director is Patricia Marquise.
3: We've also heard about people working in a children's ward up in Yorkshire where the temperatures were up to 44 degrees. And members who work in mental health services just reporting that the impact of the heat made people's mental health conditions, you know, a lot worse.
2: The body is calling for more government investment so hospitals can better cope in warm weather. Princess Diana's brother claims that the then Prince Charles sounded giddy and like a lottery winner after her death in 1997. It's the latest claim serialised from Earl Spencer's new book. Yesterday we heard Charles told him that we'll forget her soon enough in the days after too. Buckingham Palace says the king is mindful that grief can colour memory. UK lawyers for Tristan and Andrew Tate say they're planning to challenge a bid to extradite them from the US. Prosecutors lodged a formal request earlier this month so they could face rape and sex trafficking charges. The social media influencers representatives say the brothers should be tried in Romania first so they can be exonerated. Families bereaved by suicide linked to an online forum have written to the Prime Minister. They're calling for a public inquiry into failures they say cost lives.
4: Ultimately, the people that pay, they pay with their lives. It's been a really horrific time for the families. And you know, there's been so many opportunities for justice that have just been slammed in their face.
2: That's Katie Heyman-Joyce from the Molly Rose Foundation. The forum is linked to at least 164 UK deaths over a five-year period. An Ofcom spokesperson says we can only take action using the powers we've been given. And we're all being urged to join the nationwide beach clean. The Marine Conservation Society say thousands of volunteers will be doing so this weekend, adding that record-breaking temperatures over the summer could have caused a spike in pollution. That's the latest from Radio News Hub. I'm Frankie Hersine.
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8: In Shoreham, temporary lights are in place on Buckingham Road between Mill Lane and Roslyn Road for gas works. And there are temporary lights on Southall Avenue in Brighton, at the Avenue and on Hangleton Way in Hove near Spencer Avenue. On the trains, there's some overnight engineering work affecting routes between Haywards Heath, Lewes, Eastbourne and Hastings, with some trains diverted via Brighton and replacement buses running on parts of the route. Main daytime services from Brighton towards Gatwick Airport and London are otherwise expected to run normally. As always, you're advised to double-check journey times and the latest service updates before you travel. The weather for Brighton and Hove, dry and sunny today. The maximum temperature this afternoon, 17 degrees. After the low tide at 10:13 at 1.6 metres, the next high tide at the Palace Pier is at 16:23 at 4.7 metres. That's the latest from South Down Radio. The next news in half an hour.

Good morning and welcome along if you've just joined us. Hope you're enjoying the Southdown Radio Difference this morning. Coming up in the next half hour or so, we'll see if we can help out Sussex Police with an item from the Southdown Radio Police File. The latest business news is just ahead. We'll also look at the events diary as well, all before the local news for Brighton & Hove at half past.

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1: It was just another day, a familiar drive through familiar country. But then, just around the corner, came the unexpected. He'd let his speed creep a little too high as he approached a bend, and he was no longer driving at the right speed for the road. The scary thing is, he didn't even realize driving even a little too fast for the situation is a major cause of collisions, especially on country roads where you don't know what's around the corner. Think, don't let your speed creep.

0: Good morning, this is Southdown Radio, the sound of the city, where it's time now to catch up with the latest business news.
1: Andy Burnham has insisted he's determined to reach net zero by 2050. It comes as he announced nearly £30 million for community-led renewable energy projects. Postal workers who were fired or suspended during a postal strike 4 years ago are going to be reinstated. The Communications Workers Union says discussions have been held with Royal Mail Group management, which will see the reinstatement of around 130 workers who will now receive a significant compensation package. And the founder and boss of Revolut has said the bank is considering a dual stock market listing in London and New York. The company was most recently valued at £86 billion in a share sale. It's one of the UK's largest public companies and potentially surpasses rival banks including Barclays and NatWest Group. A London listing would be a major boon for the city's stock market following a lack of recent listings.

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If you've just joined us today, this is Southdown Radio, the sound of the city, with more now from the Southdown Radio Events Diary. And from Wednesday the 23rd to Saturday the 26th of September, Stand or Fall comes to the Theatre Royal in Brighton, telling the remarkable story of the fight to save Brighton and Hove Albion. 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And don't forget, if you'd like to add an event to the Southdown Radio Events Diary, email events at southdownradio.co.uk.

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1: A man's been jailed for 15 years for grooming and raping a 14-year-old girl in Brighton and elsewhere in Sussex. Mark Rowley was convicted of two counts of rape and had admitted grooming and other sexual offences. The 52-year-old was also given indefinite restraining and sexual harm prevention orders. People are being asked what should replace Hove's floral clock in Palmyra Square. Options include a globe sundial or a sculpture featuring a clock face fixed at 1953, marking the year of the Queen's coronation. The council consultation runs until October the 11th. The University of Brighton is considering closing its Falmer campus from 2030 and concentrating at Morescombe and in the city. The university also plans to replace existing agreements with staff unions. Unison and the University and College Union have criticised the plans. In local sports, Sussex reached 308-46 on day two against Nottinghamshire at Hove. Tom Clark made 89 with Charlie Tier and Tom Price both passing 50. Sussex lead by 68 runs with four first innings wickets remaining. There's more local news for Brighton and Hove at southdownradio.co.uk. Travel, weather and tide times next.
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1: Travel News. Ovingdean Road is closed between Long Hill Road and Greenways for electricity work. In Hove, Adelaide Crescent remains closed northbound between Kingsway and Palmyra Square, with temporary lights on Hangleton Way near Spencer Avenue. On the trains, there's some overnight engineering work affecting routes between Haywards Heath, Lewes, Eastbourne and Hastings, with some trains diverted via Brighton and replacement buses running on parts of the route. Main daytime services from Brighton towards Gatwick Airport and London are otherwise expected to run normally. As always, you're advised to double-check journey times and the latest service updates before you travel. The weather for Brighton and Hove, dry and sunny today. The maximum temperature this afternoon, 17 degrees. After the low tide at 10.13 at 1.6 metres, the next high tide at the Palace Pier is at 16.23 at 4.7 metres. That's the latest from Southdown Radio. The next news in half an hour.

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If you've just found us, we are Southdown Radio, the new radio station for Brighton and Hove. Maybe you've been listening over the last few weeks. We'd love to know what you think. 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
1: Nurses have reported seeing maggots in wounds and cancer patients sweating during chemotherapy. The Royal College of Nursing is calling for more government investment for hospitals to cope in warm weather following a poll of nurses in the UK. Their director is Patricia Marquise.
2: More has to be earmarked to bring them up to standard, current necessary standards with things like air conditioning, fans, cool rooms. It really is important that we start to address the facilities and any new builds that are being considered, really take that into account.
1: The King looks set for another day of controversy after another excerpt from the brother of Princess Diana's new book was serialised. Earl Spencer claims that the then prince sounded like a lottery winner when he rang him after Diana's death. Buckingham Palace responded saying grief can cloud memory. Families have written to Andy Burnham after the deaths of their loved ones involving an online suicide forum. The operator of the forum was fined £950,000 in May by Ofcom, but campaigners warn the group is very much still active and could still be costing lives. Katie Heyman-Joyce is from the Molly Rose Foundation, who joined the calls for action.
3: The forum started well over 5 years ago, yet is still accessible to UK users, despite the Online Safety Act coming into force and despite Ofcom's quote-unquote best efforts to tackle this.
1: Meanwhile, an Ofcom spokesperson says we can only take action using the powers we've been given. Two more men have been arrested over the death of a man in West Lothian. A 35-year-old man was found injured in a property in Armadale on Saturday. He later died at the scene. Police say his injuries were consistent with a gunshot wound. Three men, aged 29, 44 and 57, have now been arrested in connection. And the University of St Andrews has taken the top spot in the Times University Guide, beating out Oxford and Cambridge. In fact, Oxford's fallen from 4th to 5th, with Cambridge now in 4th. They've fallen outside the top 3 for only the second time in the guide's history. That's the latest from Radio News Hub. I'm Frankie Hersine.
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6: Travel News. Hoving Dean Road is closed between Long Hill Road and Greenways for electricity work. In Hove, Adelaide Crescent remains closed northbound between Kingsway and Palmyra Square, with temporary lights on Hangleton Way near Spencer Avenue. On the trains, there's some overnight engineering work affecting routes between Haywards Heath, Lewes, Eastbourne and Hastings, with some trains diverted via Brighton and replacement buses running on parts of the route. Main daytime services from Brighton towards Gatwick Airport and London are otherwise expected to run normally. As always, you're advised to double-check journey times and the latest service updates before you travel. The weather for Brighton and Hove: dry and sunny today. The maximum temperature this afternoon, 17 degrees. After the low tide at 10:13 at 1.6 metres, the next high tide at the Palace Pier is at 16:23 at 4.7 metres. That's the latest from Southdown Radio. The next news in half an hour.

Good morning, welcome along to Southdown Radio. Hope you're enjoying the Southdown Radio difference this morning. Coming up for you in the next half hour or so, we'll take a look at the Southdown Radio job search. If you're looking for work at the moment, thousands of jobs on offer across the city at the moment. Also, the latest glitz and glamour from the world of showbiz, the entertainment bulletin at 20 past or thereabouts. And we'll also look into the events diary, all before the local news for Brighton & Hove at half past.

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0: Good morning, this is Southdown Radio, the sound of the city, where it's time now to catch up with the latest entertainment news.
1: Jack Whitehall has revealed how he tanked a Harry Potter audition that was set up by his father. Casting directors had been sent to his primary school, but Whitehall's father, producer and talent agent, insisted arranging a one-on-one meeting. He says in the audition he was asked questions about the books, but he hadn't read them. Bridgerton star Phoebe Denver has tied the knot to producer Cameron Fuller in the south of France. The 31-year-old actress got married at a chateau in Provence in a custom Louis Vuitton gown, which took nearly 600 hours to make. And Lenny Kravitz will be made into a Barbie signature doll to celebrate the 65th anniversary of the female doll's male counterpart, Ken. The 62-year-old singer, who is the father of actress Zoe Kravitz, is being made into a doll as a Ken-bassador to celebrate his recent Blue Electric Light Tour and career of more than 40 years.

0: Oh, I smell something. I smell something else. I don't think.
1: Well, I might as well get down with the rest of it.
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This is South Down Radio. Welcome along if you've just joined us. Now, the Bear Inn in Brighton hosts a lively pub quiz every Sunday evening with fun rounds and prizes up for grabs. Teams are welcome and the start time's 7:30. And don't forget, if you'd like to add an event to the South Down Radio events diary, just email events at southdownradio.co.uk.

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1: A 41-year-old man submitted dangerous driving after a high-speed police chase through Brighton on Sunday. Mark Warren drove up to 50 miles per hour in a 20 zone, damaging two police cars and eight parked vehicles. He's been temporarily banned from driving and released on bail ahead of two further trials next February. Residents say part of Victoria Gardens has been left churned up and muddy following the Revel Park Circus. The council says the site will be assessed and any additional repairs needed will be paid for by the event organiser. The circus says it will play its full part in restoring the gardens. Plans for the Land Beyond Festival return to East Brighton Park have faced objections from residents over antisocial behaviour. Organisers are seeking a four-year licence, with the festival now expected to return in 2028. Neither the council nor Sussex Police has objected, and a decision is expected within the next few days. In local sport, Brighton have knocked Manchester United out of the League Cup. With a 3-2 win at Old Trafford, Albion came from two goals down with Pascal Gross and Maxime de Cooper completing the comeback. The Seagulls now face Arsenal at the Amex on Saturday. You'll find more of this morning's local news stories for Brighton and Hove at southdownradio.co.uk. Travel, weather and tide times next.
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1: Travel News. In Shoreham, temporary lights are in place on Buckingham Road between Mill Lane and Roslyn Road for gas works. And there are temporary lights on Southall Avenue in Brighton, at the Avenue and on Hangleton Way in Hove near Spencer Avenue. On the trains, there's some overnight engineering work affecting routes between Haywards Heath, Lewes, Eastbourne and Hastings, with some trains diverted via Brighton and replacement buses running on parts of the route. Main daytime services from Brighton towards Gatwick Airport and London are otherwise expected to run normally. As always, you're advised to double-check journey times and the latest service updates before you travel. The weather for Brighton and Hove: dry and sunny today. The maximum temperature this afternoon, 17 degrees. After the low tide at 10:13 at 1.6 metres, the next high tide at the Palace Pier is at 16:20.

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I'm from the Southdown Radio Job Search. An organisation in Brighton is recruiting a dental nurse. It's a full-time role Monday to Friday, paying between $28,392 and $31,157 a year. The closing date is the 27th of September. 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
2: Nurses have reported seeing maggots in wounds and cancer patients sweating during chemotherapy. The Royal College of Nursing is calling for more government investment for hospitals to cope in warm weather following a poll of nurses in the UK. Their director is Patricia Marquise.
3: More has to be earmarked to bring them up to standard, current necessary standards with things like air conditioning, fans, cool rooms. It really is important that we start to address the facilities and any new builds that are being considered, really take that into account.
2: The King looks set for another day of controversy after another excerpt from the brother of Princess Diana's new book was serialised. Earl Spencer claims that the then prince sounded like a lottery winner when he rang him after Diana's death. Buckingham Palace responded saying grief can cloud memory. Families have written to Andy Burnham after the deaths of their loved ones involving an online suicide forum. The operator of the forum was fined £950,000 in May by Ofcom, but campaigners warn the group is very much still active and could still be costing lives. Katie Heyman-Joyce is from the Molly Rose Foundation, who joined the calls for action.
4: The forum started well over 5 years ago, yet is still accessible to UK users, despite the Online Safety Act coming into force and despite Ofcom's quote-unquote best efforts to tackle this.
2: Meanwhile, an Ofcom spokesperson says we can only take action using the powers we've been given. Two more men have been arrested over the death of a man in West Lothian. A 35-year-old man was found injured in a property in Armadale on Saturday. He later died at the scene. Police say his injuries were consistent with a gunshot wound. Three men, aged 29, 44 and 57, have now been arrested in connection. And the University of St Andrews has taken the top spot in the Times University Guide, beating out Oxford and Cambridge. In fact, Oxford's fallen from fourth to fifth, with Cambridge now in fourth. They've fallen outside the top three for only the second time in the Guide's history. That's the latest from Radio News Hub. I'm Frankie Hersine.
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6: South Down Travel News. Ovingdean Road is closed between Long Hill Road and Greenways for electricity work. In Hove, Adelaide Crescent remains closed northbound between Kingsway and Palmyra Square, with temporary lights on Hangleton Way near Spencer Avenue. On the trains, the main routes from Brighton and Hove are expected to run normally, but looking ahead to Sunday, there'll be major engineering work around Lewes, with replacement buses affecting journeys towards Seaford, Eastbourne and Hastings. As always, you're advised to double-check journey times and the latest service updates before you travel. The weather for Brighton and Hove: dry and sunny today, the maximum temperature this afternoon, 17 degrees. After the low tide at 10:13 at 1.6 metres, the next high tide at the Palace Pier is at 16:23 at 4.7 metres. That's the latest from South Down Radio. 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
7: For

Good morning and welcome along to Southdown Radio. Hope you're enjoying the Southdown Radio difference today. Coming up in the next few minutes, we'll update you with the latest sport. We'll take a look at the events diary all before the local news for Brighton and Hove at 5:30.

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1: Bournemouth have started off their Europa League campaign with a win, beating Real Sociedad in their first ever European fixture. No such joy for Celtic, though. They were beaten by Ferencváros 3-1 at home. Martin O'Neill says they were taught a lesson. In the Carabao Cup, Manchester City cruised past Norwich City 5-0. Teenager Floyd Samba got on the score sheet twice. Boss Enzo Maresca says it was a strong debut.
2: It was good. We didn't play many games as a nine. We trained the last 2-3 days. And as I said yesterday, it's very good also finishing the action. So I think it was a good game for him.
1: Sticking with football, the FA chair Debbie Hewitt has written it to FIFA president Gianni Infantino, calling for an independent review into the World Cup private investor plan. Infantino remains under pressure after three continental confederations rejected his plans to create a company to run the World Cup. And Olympic champion Kiwi Hodgkinson says she is quite literally built different. The middle distance runner found that she had two tendons when she had a hamstring tear last year ahead of the European Championships in Birmingham.

This is South Down Radio with more now from the South Down Radio Events Diary. And on Tuesday, the 29th of September, comedian Mark Thomas celebrates 40 in stand-up years at Comedia Brighton, looking back over four decades of comedy and campaigning. Tickets at comedia.co.uk. And don't forget, if you'd like to add an event to the South Down Radio Events Diary, email events at southdownradio.co.uk.

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1: The coroner's raised concerns over hospital communication following the death of a new mother from Hove. Gemma Robbins died 40 days after giving birth in 2024. The coroner says communication between specialist teams needs to improve to protect future patients. Ofsted has praised progress at Long Hill School in Brighton, highlighting improved behaviour and a stronger sense of belonging. The school says attendance has improved and the proportion of pupils achieving top GCSE grades has doubled. Inspectors say attendance still needs further improvement. People are being asked what should replace Hove's floral clock in Palmyra Square. Options include a globe sundial or a sculpture featuring a clock face fixed at 1953, marking the year of the Queen's coronation. The council consultation runs until October the 11th. In local sports, Brighton have knocked Manchester United out of the League Cup. With a 3-2 win at Old Trafford, Albion came from two goals down with Pascal Gross and Maxime de Cooper completing the comeback. The Seagulls now face Arsenal at the Amex on Saturday. There's more local news for Brighton and Hove at southdownradio.co.uk. Travel, weather and tide times next.
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1: Travel News. Ovingdean Road is closed between Long Hill Road and Greenways for electricity work. In Hove, Adelaide Crescent remains closed northbound between Kingsway and Palmyra Square, with temporary lights on Hangleton Way near Spencer Avenue. On the trains, the main routes from Brighton and Hove are expected to run normally, but looking ahead to Sunday, there'll be major engineering work around Lewes, with replacement buses affecting journeys towards Seaford, Eastbourne and Hastings. As always, you're advised to double-check journey times and the latest service updates before you travel. The weather for Brighton and Hove: dry and sunny today, the maximum temperature this afternoon, 17 degrees. After the low tide at 10:13 at 1.6 metres, the next high tide at the Palace Pier is at 16:23 at 4.7 metres. That's the latest from Southdown Radio. The next news in half an hour.

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1: King is enduring a third day of controversy. Princess Diana's brother claims that the then Prince Charles sounded giddy and like a lottery winner after her death in 1997, is the latest claim from Earl Spencer's new book. Buckingham Palace says the King is mindful that grief can colour memory. Next, 20 women have undergone unnecessary treatments at an NHS trust. A review of cases has found hundreds of patients have come to harm during treatment in the breast unit at the County Durham and Darlington Foundation Trust. The trust says it is currently reviewing breast cancer cases between January 2023 and February 2025. The government has been accused of not having a credible plan for the future of British Steel. That's coming from a group of MPs who are warning steel tariffs could drive some firms out of business or move abroad. Here's the Deputy Chair of the Public Accounts Committee, Clive Betts.
2: It's not made it clear precisely what's going to happen to British Steel and what the plan is going forward. And that's what we're asking them to do now as a matter of urgency.
1: A Scottish man detained in India for nearly 9 years has been granted bail. Jagtar Singh Johal from Dumbarton was arrested over terrorism allegations in 2017, but was never actually convicted. His family announced the news, saying it's time to bring him home. Just one in 40 children's yogurts are low in total sugars. Action on Salt and Sugar are warning the marketing of some products makes their sugar content harder to spot. Their spokesperson is Dr. Carter Hashem.
3: Sugar damages the strongest tissue in the human body, and that's our teeth. The most common reason why children are admitted to hospital in the UK is due to tooth extractions.
1: And Trent Alexander-Arnold and Cole Palmer made headline-grabbing England returns as Thomas Tuchel included Alex Scott and Jared Branthwaite in his first squad since the World Cup. That's the latest from Radio News Hub. I'm Tanita Sims.
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7: In Shoreham, temporary lights are in place on Buckingham Road between Mill Lane and Roslyn Road for gas works, and there are temporary lights on Southall Avenue in Brighton at the Avenue and on Hangleton Way in Hove near Spencer Avenue. On the trains, the main routes from Brighton and Hove are expected to run normally, but looking ahead to Sunday, there'll be major engineering work around Lewes with replacement buses affecting journeys towards Seaford, Eastbourne and Hastings. As always, you're advised to double-check journey times and the latest service updates before you travel. The weather for Brighton and Hove, largely dry this afternoon, the maximum temperature 18 degrees. Showery at times this evening and through the night and down to 17. After the high tide at 16:23 at 4.7 metres, the next low tide at the Palace Pier is at 22:39 at 1.7 metres. That's the latest from South Down Radio, the next news in half an hour.

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Hope you're enjoying the Southdown Radio difference today. Coming up in the next half hour or so, we'll see if we can help out Sussex Police with another item from the Southdown Radio police file. We'll bring you the latest business news and take a look at the events diary as well. And at half past, the latest local news for Brighton & Hove.

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0: 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This is South Down Radio, the sound of the city, where it's time now to catch up with the latest business news.
1: Andy Burnham has insisted he's determined to reach net zero by 2050. It comes as he announced nearly £30 million for community-led renewable energy projects. Postal workers who were fired or suspended during a postal strike 4 years ago are going to be reinstated. The Communications Workers Union says discussions have been held with Royal Mail Group management, which will see the reinstatement of around 130 workers who will now receive a significant compensation package. And the founder and boss of Revolut has said the bank is considering a dual stock market listing in London and New York. The company was most recently valued at £86 billion in a share sale. It's one of the UK's largest public companies and potentially surpasses rival banks including Barclays and NatWest Group. A London listing would be a major boom for the city's stock market following a lack of recent listings.

Welcome along. If you've just joined us, hope you're enjoying the sound of the city. This is Southdown Radio. And a reminder, the West Hill Tavern in Brighton hosts its weekly pub quiz every Wednesday night with music rounds, prizes and plenty of laughs. It starts at 8 o'clock in the evening. Booking is recommended. And don't forget, if you'd like to add an event to the Southdown Radio events diary, just email events@southdownradio.co.uk.

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1: Taxi fares in Brighton and Hove could rise, with drivers saying increasing fuel, insurance and running costs are putting pressure on earnings. The basic fare would remain at £3, but the meter would increase more quickly during a journey. The council's cabinet will consider the proposals this week, with a public consultation to follow if they're approved. The University of Brighton is considering closing its Falmer campus from 2030 and concentrating at Moorscombe and in the city. The university also plans to replace existing agreements with staff unions. Unison and the University and College Union have criticised the plans. Residents say part of Victoria Gardens has been left churned up and muddy following the Revel Park Circus. The council says the site will be assessed and any additional repairs needed will be paid for by the event organiser. The circus says it will play its full part in restoring the gardens. In local sports, Sussex reached 308 for 6 on day 2 against Nottinghamshire at Hove. Tom Clark made 89 with Charlie Tier and Tom Price both passing 50. Sussex lead by 68 runs with 4 first innings wickets remaining. There's more local news for Brighton and Hove at southdownradio.co.uk. Travel, weather and tide times next.
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1: Ovingdean Road is closed between Long Hill Road and Greenways for electricity work. In Hove, Adelaide Crescent remains closed northbound between Kingsway and Palmyra Square, with temporary lights on Hangleton Way near Spencer Avenue. On the trains, the main routes from Brighton and Hove are expected to run normally, but looking ahead to Sunday, there'll be major engineering work around Lewes, with replacement buses affecting journeys towards Seaford, Eastbourne and Hastings. As always, you're advised to double-check journey times and the latest service updates before you travel. The weather for Brighton and Hove, largely dry this afternoon, the maximum temperature 18 degrees. Showery at times this evening and through the night and down to 17. After the high tide at 16.23 at 4.7 metres, the next low tide at the Palace Pier is at 22.39 at 1.7 metres. That's the latest from South Down Radio, the next news in half an hour.

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2: Princess Diana's brother claims that the then Prince Charles sounded giddy and like a lottery winner after her death in 1997. It's the latest claim from Earl Spencer's new book. Yesterday we heard Charles had told him we'll forget her soon enough in the days after too. Buckingham Palace says the king is mindful that grief can colour memory. Next, Andy Burnham has used a meeting with his Irish counterpart, Micheál Martin, to push for deeper ties between the UK and the European Union.
3: In Europe, we are looking forward to a UK-EU summit later this year, and with Ireland in the presidency wanting to take further steps to deepen the relationship with Europe.
2: He says the relationship with Ireland matters so much on every single level. A Scottish man detained in India for nearly 9 years has been granted bail. His family say it's time to bring him home. Jagtar Singh Johal from Dumbarton was arrested over terrorism allegations in 2017, but was never actually convicted. The UK's record in the Eurovision Song Contest will be scrutinised by MPs after years of lacklustre results. The Digital Media and Sport Committee will hold a state of play inquiry into the selection of the UK's entry, following a call-out for ideas earlier this year. Children's yogurts are higher in sugar than parents think. Experts warn that just one in 40 kids' yogurts are low in total sugars, as they call for tougher restrictions on the marketing of these products. Dr. Kauta Kashim is from Action on Salt and Sugar.
4: We know it's a staple product that parents buy, and so they really need to be of best nutritional value for children. And they can be. They can be a source of energy.
2: And Trent Alexander-Arnold and Cole Palmer are back. Thomas Tuchel also included Alex Scott and Jared Branthwaite in his first squad since the World Cup. That's the latest from Radio News Hub. I'm Tanita Sims.
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7: Hoving Dean Road is closed between Long Hill Road and Greenways for electricity work. In Hove, Adelaide Crescent remains closed northbound between Kingsway and Palmyra Square, with temporary lights on Hangleton Way near Spencer Avenue. On the trains, the main routes from Brighton and Hove are expected to run normally, but looking ahead to Sunday, there'll be major engineering work around Lewes, with replacement buses affecting journeys towards Seaford, Eastbourne and Hastings. As always, you're advised to double-check journey times and the latest service updates before you travel. The weather for Brighton and Hove, largely dry this afternoon, the maximum temperature 18 degrees. Showery at times this evening and through the night and down to 17. After the high tide at 16:23 at 4.7 metres, the next low tide at the Palace Pier is at 22:39 at 1.7 metres. That's the latest from South Down Radio, the next news in half an hour.

Good afternoon from South Down Radio. Hope you're enjoying the South Down Radio Difference today. Coming up in the next half hour or so, we'll look at the South Down Radio job search. Thousands of vacancies across the city at the moment. More at southdownradio.co.uk. We'll also bring you the latest glitz and glamour from the world of showbiz in our entertainment bulletin, and also have a look at the events diary as well. And at half past, the latest local news for Brighton and Hove.

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1: Jack Whitehall has revealed how he tanked a Harry Potter audition that was set up by his father. Casting directors had been sent to his primary school, but Whitehall's father, producer and talent agent, insisted arranging a one-on-one meeting. He says in the audition he was asked questions about the books, but he hadn't read them. Bridgerton star Phoebe Denver has tied the knot to producer Cameron Fuller in the south of France. The 31-year-old actress got married at a chateau in Provence in a custom Louis Vuitton gown, which took nearly 600 hours to make. And Lenny Kravitz will be made into a Barbie signature doll to celebrate the 65th anniversary of the female doll's male counterpart, Ken. The 62-year-old singer, who is the father of actress Zoe Kravitz, is being made into a doll as a Ken-bassador to celebrate his recent Blue Electric Light Tour and career of more than 40 years.

This is Southdown Radio with more now from the Southdown Radio Events Diary. And on Sunday, the 27th of September, the Brighton Philharmonic Orchestra opens its new season at the Brighton Dome with Rachmaninoff's Rhapsody on a Theme of Paganini. 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And don't forget, if you'd like to add an event to the Southdown Radio Events Diary, drop us an email to events@southdownradio.co.uk.

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1: Man's been jailed for 15 years for grooming and raping a 14-year-old girl in Brighton and elsewhere in Sussex. Mark Rowley was convicted of two counts of rape and had admitted grooming and other sexual offences. The 52-year-old was also given indefinite restraining and sexual harm prevention orders. Plans for the Land Beyond Festival return to East Brighton Park have faced objections from residents over antisocial behaviour. Organisers are seeking a four-year licence, with the festival now expected to return in 2028. Neither the council nor Sussex Police has objected, and a decision is expected within the next few days. Ofsted has praised progress at Long Hill School in Brighton, highlighting improved behaviour and a stronger sense of belonging. The school says attendance has improved and the proportion of pupils achieving top GCSE grades has doubled. Inspectors say attendance still needs further improvement. In local sport, Brighton have knocked Manchester United out of the League Cup with a 3-2 win at Old Trafford. Albion came from two goals down with Pascal Gross and Maxime de Cooper completing the comeback. The Seagulls now face Arsenal at the Amex on Saturday. There's more local news for Brighton and Hove at southdownradio.co.uk. Travel, weather and tide times next.
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1: Travel News. In Shoreham, temporary lights are in place on Buckingham Road between Mill Lane and Roslyn Road for gasworks. And there are temporary lights on Southall Avenue in Brighton, at the Avenue and on Hangleton Way in Hove near Spencer Avenue. On the trains, the main routes from Brighton and Hove are expected to run normally, but looking ahead to Sunday, there'll be major engineering work around Lewes, with replacement buses affecting journeys towards Seaford, Eastbourne and Hastings. As always, you're advised to double-check journey times and the latest service updates before you travel. The weather for Brighton and Hove, largely dry this afternoon, the maximum temperature 18 degrees. Showery at times this evening and through the night and down to 17. After the high tide at 16.23 at 4.7 metres, the next low tide at the Palace Pier is at 22.39 at 1.7 metres. That's the latest from Southdown Radio. The next.

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1: 20 women have undergone unnecessary treatments at an NHS trust. A review of cases has found hundreds of patients have come to harm during treatments in the breast units at the County Durham and Darlington Foundation Trust. The trust says it's currently reviewing breast cancer cases between January 2023 and February 2025. The King's enduring a third day of controversy. Princess Diana's brother claims that the then Prince Charles sounded giddy and like a lottery winner after her death in 1997. It's the latest claim from Earl Spencer's new book. Buckingham Palace says the King is mindful that grief can colour memory. The Prime Minister Andy Burnham has used a meeting with his Irish counterpart Micheál Martin to push for deeper ties between the UK and the European Union. Martin became the first international leader to visit Number 10 North.
2: Everybody in the coalition of the willing, the role that you have played working with us to support Ukraine through this difficult time, we appreciate that too.
1: The Prime Minister says it was very fitting because of the close ties between the Northwest and Ireland. Scottish man detained in India for nearly 9 years has been granted bail. Jagtar Singh Johal from Dumbarton was arrested over terrorism allegations in 2017, but was never actually convicted. The government have been accused of not having a credible plan for the future of British Steel. The Public Accounts Committee says the government haven't set out how British Steel will become profitable, having already cost over £500 million. Here's the Deputy Chair of the Public Accounts Committee, Clive Betts.
3: Well, I think that the problem was that the legislation last year was done in a great rush. It had to be, otherwise, the Scunthorpe plant and British Steel as a whole would just not have existed. So there had to be an urgency to take the legislation through.
1: And Trent's Alexander-Arnold and Cole Palmer made headline-grabbing England returns. It comes as Thomas Tuchel named his first squad since the World Cup. That's the latest from Radio News Hub. I'm Tanita Sims.
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6: Travel News. Hoving Dean Road is closed between Long Hill Road and Greenways for electricity work. In Hove, Adelaide Crescent remains closed northbound between Kingsway and Palmyra Square, with temporary lights on Hangleton Way near Spencer Avenue. On the trains, the main routes from Brighton and Hove are expected to run normally, but looking ahead to Sunday, there'll be major engineering work around Lewes, with replacement buses affecting journeys towards Seaford, Eastbourne and Hastings. As always, you're advised to double-check journey times and the latest service updates before you travel. The weather for Brighton and Hove, largely dry this afternoon, the maximum temperature 18 degrees. Showery at times this evening and through the night and down to 17. After the high tide at 16:23 at 4.7 metres, the next low tide at the Palace Pier is at 22:39 at 1.7 metres. That's the latest from Southdown Radio, the next news in half an hour.

Good afternoon. Welcome along to Southdown Radio. Hope you're enjoying the Southdown Radio Difference this afternoon. Coming up in the next little while, we'll take a look at the events diary and also the latest sports, all before the local news for Brighton and Hove at 5:30.

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1: Nothing like a good run at the coast, but I better head back. I think there's a shortcut across that rock. 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Head back, breathe and relax.
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1: Trent Alexander-Arnold and Cole Palmer are back in the England squad. England boss Thomas Tuchel has announced his first squad since the World Cup ahead of the four-game Nations League camp. He says Alexander-Arnold and Palmer are both on good form.
2: Well, they had a good start to the season. They did never something wrong. We just chose different players. So now is a new competition. Some players, some positions have more injuries, some have less injuries.
1: Rio Gamoa, Alex Scott and Jared Branthwaite are also in Tuchel's 27. Sticking with football, the FA chair Debbie Hewitt has written to FIFA president Gianni Infantino calling for an independent review into the World Cup private investor plan. Infantino is under pressure after three continental confederations rejected his plan to create a company to run the World Cup. And Olympic champion Keely Hodgkinson says her body is quite literally built different. The middle distance runner found that she has two tendons when she had a hamstring tear last year ahead of the European final in Birmingham.

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Now, the Secret Comedy Club hosts stand-up shows most nights at Arista Cafe in Brighton, featuring comedians from the UK circuit in an intimate setting. 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And don't forget, if you'd like to add an event to the Southdown Radio events diary, email events at southdownradio.co.uk.

0: temporarily banned from driving and released on bail ahead of two further trials next February. People are being asked what should replace Hove's floral clock in Palmyra Square. Options include a globe sundial or a sculpture featuring a clock face fixed at 1953, marking the year of the Queen's coronation. The council consultation runs until October the 11th. The University of Brighton is considering closing its Falmer campus from 2030 and concentrating at Morecambe and in the city. The university also plans to replace existing agreements with staff unions. Unison and the University and College Union have criticised the plans. In local sport, Brighton have knocked Manchester United out of the League Cup with a 3-2 win at Old Trafford. Albion came from two goals down with Pascal Gross and Maxime de Cooper completing the comeback. The Seagulls now face Arsenal at the Amex on Saturday. There's more local news for Brighton and Hove at southdownradio.co.uk. Travel, weather and tide times next.
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0: Travel News. Ovingdean Road is closed between Long Hill Road and Greenways for electricity work. In Hove, Adelaide Crescent remains closed northbound between Kingsway and Palmyra Square, with temporary lights on Hangleton Way near Spencer Avenue. On the trains, the main routes from Brighton and Hove are expected to run normally, but looking ahead to Sunday, there'll be major engineering work around Lewes, with replacement buses affecting journeys towards Seaford, Eastbourne and Hastings. As always, you're advised to double-check journey times and the latest service updates before you travel. The weather for Brighton and Hove, largely dry this afternoon, the maximum temperature 18 degrees. Showery at times this evening and through the night and down to 17. After the high tide at 16:23 at 4.7 metres, the next low tide at the Palace Pier is at 22:39 at 1.7 metres. That's the latest from Southdown Radio, the next news in half an hour.
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2: A technical issue at the National Air Traffic Services, which caused thousands of flight cancellations earlier this month, was the result of a software defect. A preliminary report into the incident says that the issue was not caused by any incorrect actions. Next, Andy Burnham has used a meeting with his Irish counterpart, Micheál Martin, to push for deeper ties between the UK and the European Union.
3: In Europe, we are looking forward to a UK-EU summit later this year, and with Ireland in the presidency wanting to take further steps to deepen the relationship.
2: He says the relationship with Ireland matters so much on every single level. Martin says he looked forward to the UK having a stronger and closer relationship with the EU. A teenage asylum seeker who piloted an overcrowded, deflating 14-metre-long dinghy across the English Channel with 165 people on board has been jailed. 19-year-old Chan Attack from South Sudan was jailed for 2 years and 3 months for endangering others during a channel crossing. More than £80,000 has been donated to a fundraising page set up to support the family of three-year-old Noah Woods. The toddler became separated from a relative after visiting a playground in Brantham on Tuesday afternoon. Around 1,300 members of the public joined a search to find him. Some children's yogurts contain three times more sugars than others. Experts warn just one in 40 of the kids' yogurts they looked at are low in total sugars, with tougher restrictions needed on the pot's marketing. Dr. Kawtha Hashim is the spokesperson for Action on Salt and Sugar.
4: In the UK, and particularly in children's diets, well, they're consuming too much sugar. And we know it's coming from mainly 10 different food categories, and yogurts is one of them.
2: And Trent Alexander-Arnold and Cole Palmer out. Back. Thomas Tuchel also included Alex Scott and Jarrod Branthwaite in his first squad since the World Cup. That's the latest from Radio News. I'm Tanita Sims.
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8: In Shoreham, temporary lights are in place on Buckingham Road between Mill Lane and Roslyn Road for gasworks. And there are temporary lights on Southall Avenue in Brighton, at the Avenue and on Hangleton Way in Hove near Spencer Avenue. On the trains, the main routes from Brighton and Hove are expected to run normally, but looking ahead to Sunday, there'll be major engineering work around Lewes with replacement buses affecting journeys towards Seaford, Eastbourne and Hastings. As always, you're advised to double-check journey times and the latest service updates before you travel. The weather for Brighton and Hove, largely dry this afternoon, the maximum temperature 18 degrees. Showery at times this evening and through the night and down to 17. After the high tide at 16.23 at 4.7 metres, the next low tide at the Palace Pier is at 22.39 at 1.7 metres. That's the latest from South Down Radio, the next news in half an hour.

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Hope you're enjoying the South Down Radio difference today. Coming up in the next half hour or so, we'll see if we can help out Sussex Police with another item from the South Down Radio Police File. We'll bring you the latest business news and take a look at the events diary as well. And at half past, the latest local news for Brighton and Hove.

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1: Governments have been accused of not having a credible plan for the future of British steel. That's coming from a group of MPs who are warning steel tariffs could drive some firms out of business or move abroad. Here's the Deputy Chair of the Public Accounts Committee, Clive Betts.
2: The government set on one side £2.5 billion to support the steel industry, but since that time, it's not made it clear precisely what's going to happen to British Steel and what the plan is going forward. And that's what we're asking them to do now as a matter of urgency.
1: Next, UK retail sales returned to growth last month after a boost from online shopping and department stores. The Office for National Statistics says retail sales volumes increased by 0.5% in August compared with the previous month. It represented a recovery after a decline of 0.5% in July. And delivery firm Evri has announced a two-year pay deal and other benefits, including more holidays for thousands of its employees. The company says it had reached a landmark agreement with the GMB.

Welcome along to Southdown Radio. More from the Southdown Radio events diary now. And from Friday the 25th of September to Friday the 9th of October, the Ageing Well Festival returns to Brighton and Hove, with events and activities taking place at more than 50 venues across the city. Full details at agingwellfestival.org. And don't forget, if you'd like to add an event to the Southdown Radio events diary, send us an email to events@southdownradio.co.uk.

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1: The coroner's raised concerns over hospital communication following the death of a new mother from Hove. Gemma Robbins died 40 days after giving birth in 2024. The coroner says communication between specialist teams needs to improve to protect future patients. Residents say part

0: Nottinghamshire at Hove. Tom Clark made 89 with Charlie Tear and Tom Price, both passing 50. Sussex lead by 68 runs with 4 first innings wickets remaining. There's more local news for Brighton and Hove at southdownradio.co.uk. 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
0: Travel News. Ovingdean Road is closed between Long Hill Road and Greenways for electricity work. In Hove, Adelaide Crescent remains closed northbound between Kingsway and Palmyra Square, with temporary lights on Hangleton Way near Spencer Avenue. On the trains, the main routes from Brighton and Hove are expected to run normally, but looking ahead to Sunday, there'll be major engineering work around Lewes, with replacement buses affecting journeys towards Seaford, Eastbourne and Hastings. As always, you're advised to double-check journey times and the latest service updates before you travel. The weather for Brighton and Hove, largely dry this afternoon, the maximum temperature 18 degrees. Showery at times this evening and through the night and down to 17. After the high tide at 16.23 at 4.7 metres, the next low tide at the Palace Pier is at 22.39 at 1.7 metres. That's the latest from South Down Radio. The next news in half an hour. For

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1: If you were forced to leave your home today with just one suitcase, what would you take with you and what would you have to leave behind? 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In 2021, the number of people referred to us was 120. In 2024, it was 700. There are 309,000 people experiencing some form of homelessness in our country, like James, who stored his rucksack and sleeping bag so he could work, like TJ, who came out of prison to find he'd lost everything except his precious belongings, and like Sarah, who brought her child's ashes to us to save them from damage while sleeping outside. 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
1: Technical issue at National Air Traffic Services, which caused thousands of flight cancellations earlier this month, was the result of a software defect. It was in the National Airspace System, which allocates codes to individual aircraft. A preliminary report into the incident says that the issue was not caused by any incorrect actions. The Prime Minister, Andy Burnham, has used a meeting with Irish counterpart Micheál Martin to push for deeper ties between the UK and the European Union. Martin became the first international leader to visit Number 10 North.
2: Micheál, if I could say to you, on behalf of everybody in the Coalition of the Willing, the role that you have played working with us to support Ukraine, and we appreciate that too.
1: The Prime Minister said it was very fitting because of the close ties between the Northwest and Ireland. A teenage asylum seeker who piloted an overcrowded, deflating 14-metre-long dinghy across the English Channel with 165 people on board has been jailed. 19-year-old Chan Attack from South Sudan was jailed for 2 years and 3 months for endangering others during a channel crossing. This was a record high number of passengers on a boat for a channel crossing. The father of 3-year-old Noah Woods has paid tribute to his son, calling him the sweetest and most innocent little boy. He'd vanished on Tuesday after visiting a park in Brantham with a relative. Noah's dad, Rise, also thanked everyone for their help looking for him. More than 1,300 people joined the search. And the UK's record in the Eurovision Song Contest will be scrutinised by MPs after years of lacklustre results. Look, Mum, No Computer came in last place at this year's contest with just 1 point. The Digital Media and Sport Committee will hold a state of play inquiry into the selection of the UK's entry following a call out for ideas. That's the latest from Radio News Hub. I'm Georgia Lee.
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4: Travel News. Hoving Dean Road is closed between Long Hill Road and Greenways for electricity work. In Hove, Adelaide Crescent remains closed northbound between Kingsway and Palmyra Square, with temporary lights on Hangleton Way near Spencer Avenue. On the trains, the main routes from Brighton and Hove are expected to run normally, but looking ahead to Sunday, there'll be major engineering work around Lewes, with replacement buses affecting journeys towards Seaford, Eastbourne and Hastings. As always, you're advised to double-check journey times and the latest service updates before you travel. The weather for Brighton and Hove, largely dry this afternoon, the maximum temperature 18 degrees. Showery at times this evening and through the night and down to 17. After the high tide at 16.23 at 4.7 metres, the next low tide at the Palace Pier is at 22.39 at 1.7 metres. That's the latest from Southdown Radio, the next news in half an hour.

Good afternoon from Southdown Radio. Hope you're enjoying the Southdown Radio Difference today. Coming up in the next half hour or so, we'll look at the Southdown Radio job search. Thousands of vacancies across the city at the moment. More at southdownradio.co.uk. We'll also bring you the latest glitz and glamour from the world of showbiz in our entertainment bulletin, and also have a look at the events diary as well. And at half past, the latest local news for Brighton and Hove.

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1: The UK's record in the Eurovision Song Contest will be scrutinised by MPs after years of lacklustre results. Look, Mum, No Computer came in last place at this year's contest with just 1 point. The Digital Media and Sport Committee will hold a state of play inquiry into the selection of the UK's entry following a call out for ideas early this year. Classic records by Michael Jackson, George Michael, Aretha Franklin, Bob Dylan and more are being given a limited edition re-release for National Album Day. The albums, a blend of classic reissues and new releases, will be available to purchase through physical and online retailers across the UK on October 17th. This year's theme is Icons. Among the albums being re-released are Jackson's Invincible, Michael's Listen Without Prejudice, Aretha's Gold and Dylan's Desire. And Stranger Things star Millie Bobby Brown looks to have adopted a second child with her husband Jake Bon Jovi. She posted a picture on Insta appearing to announce the news, saying, "Hi, little guy."

South Down Radio. Welcome along if you've just joined us. Now, the Bear Inn in Brighton hosts a lively pub quiz every Sunday evening with fun rounds and prizes up for grabs. Teams are welcome and the start time 7:30. And don't forget, if you'd like to add an event to the South Down Radio events diary, just email events at southdownradio.co.uk.

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1: Taxi fares in Brighton and Hove could rise, with drivers saying increasing fuel, insurance and running costs are putting pressure on earnings. The basic fare would remain at £3, but the meter would increase more quickly during a journey. The council's cabinet will consider the proposals this week, with a public consultation to follow if they're approved. Ofsted has praised progress at Long Hill School in Brighton, highlighting improved behaviour and a stronger sense of belonging. The school says attendance has improved and the proportion of pupils achieving top GCSE grades has doubled. Inspectors say attendance still needs further improvement. People are being asked what should replace Hove's floral clock in Palmyra Square. Options include a globe sundial or a sculpture featuring a clock face fixed at 1953, marking the year of the Queen's coronation. The council consultation runs until October the 11th. In local sport, Brighton have knocked Manchester United out of the League Cup. With a 3-2 win at Old Trafford, Albion came from two goals down with Pascal Gross and Maxime de Cooper completing the comeback. The Seagulls now face Arsenal at the Amex on Saturday. There's more local news for Brighton and Hove at southdownradio.co.uk. Travel, weather and tide times next.
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1: In Shoreham, temporary lights are in place on Buckingham Road between Mill Lane and Roslyn Road for gasworks. And there are temporary lights on Southall Avenue in Brighton, at the Avenue and on Hangleton Way in Hove near Spencer Avenue. On the trains, the main routes from Brighton and Hove are expected to run normally, but looking ahead to Sunday, there'll be major engineering work around Lewes with replacement buses affecting journeys towards Seaford, Eastbourne and Hastings. As always, you're advised to double-check journey times and the latest service updates before you travel. The weather for Brighton and Hove, largely dry this afternoon, the maximum temperature 18 degrees. Showery at times this evening and through the night and down to 17. After the high tide at 16.23 at 4.7 metres, the next low tide at the Palace Pier is at 22.39 at 1.7 metres. That's the latest from South Down.

to let you down. This is Southdown Radio, the new radio station for Brighton and Hove. And just to let you know, one of the ways you can listen is via your smart speaker. 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

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If you've just joined us, you're listening to Southdown Radio, and more now from the Southdown Radio job search. And an organisation in central Brighton is looking for a counsellor. 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
2: Technical issue at National Air Traffic Services, which caused thousands of flight cancellations earlier this month, was the result of a software defect. It was in the National Airspace System, which allocates codes to individual aircraft. A preliminary report into the incident says that the issue was not caused by any incorrect actions. Andy Burnham has used a meeting with Irish counterpart Micheál Martin to push for deeper ties between the UK and the European Union.
3: We are looking forward to a UK-EU summit later this year, and with Ireland in the presidency wanting to take further steps to deepen the relationship with Europe.
2: Martin says he looked forward to the UK having a stronger and closer relationship with the EU. A teenage asylum seeker who piloted an overcrowded, deflating 40-metre-long dinghy across the English Channel with 165 people on board has been jailed. 19-year-old Chanatak from South Sudan was jailed for 2 years and 3 months for endangering others during a channel crossing. This was a record high number of passengers on a boat for a channel crossing. On the second anniversary of a documentary highlighting the abuse by former Harrods owner Mohammed Al-Fayed, victim Cheska Hill-Wood has said the compensation scheme offered by the department store company is an insult.
4: We want Harrods to take this seriously. We want them to face their responsibilities. And we want those that enabled this behaviour to be held accountable.
2: And classic records by Michael Jackson, George Michael, Aretha Franklin, Bob Dylan and many more are being given a limited edition re-release for National Album Day. The albums, a blend of classic reissues and new releases, will be available to purchase through physical and online retailers across the UK on October 17th. This year's theme is Icons. That's the latest from Radio News Hub. I'm Georgia Lee.
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9: Ovingdean Road is closed between Long Hill Road and Greenways for electricity work. In Hove, Adelaide Crescent remains closed northbound between Kingsway and Palmyra Square, with temporary lights on Hangleton Way near Spencer Avenue. On the trains, the main routes from Brighton and Hove are expected to run normally, but looking ahead to Sunday, there'll be major engineering work around Lewes, with replacement buses affecting journeys towards Seaford, Eastbourne and Hastings. As always, you're advised to double-check journey times and the latest service updates before you travel. The weather for Brighton and Hove, showery at times overnight and down to 17 degrees, and Saturday, more showers forecast, the maximum Saturday afternoon 19. After the low tide at 22.39 at 1.7 metres, the next high tide at the Palace Pier is at 4.51 at 4.4 metres. That's the latest from South Down Radio. 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

Good evening and welcome along to Southdown Radio. Hope you're enjoying the Southdown Radio difference. Coming up in the next few minutes, we'll bring you the latest sport and also more from the Southdown Radio events diary and the local news for Brighton and Hove coming up at 5:30.

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1: Have you noticed the way fans shout at football matches?
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0: Good evening, this is Southdown Radio, the sound of the city, where it's time now to catch up with the latest sports news.
1: Thomas Tuchel has challenged Trent Alexander-Arnold to fight for his place following his recall to the England squad. The England boss has named his 27-man squad ahead of the three-week, four-game Nations League camp. This says it's now up to Alexander-Arnold to perform.
2: Well, they had a good start to the season. They did never something wrong. We just chose different players. So now is a new competition. Some players, some positions have more injuries, some have less injuries, but Cole has his starts.
1: Meanwhile, England captain Harry Kane hopes the Ballon d'Or ceremony being held in London is a lucky omen, but says winning is not in his hands. Bayern Munich striker Kane is the favourite to win the prestigious award next month after scoring 73 goals for the club and country last term. Just one game in the Premier League tonight, Brentford host Chelsea at home. And in cricket, Somerset's hopes of becoming county champions for the first time in their history took a major blow as they collapsed to a costly defeat at the hands of Yorkshire. We'll be right back.

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If you've just joined us today, this is Southdown Radio, the sound of the city, with more now from the Southdown Radio Events Diary. And from Wednesday the 23rd to Saturday the 26th of September, Stand or Fall comes to the Theatre Royal in Brighton, telling the remarkable story of the fight to save Brighton and Hove Albion. 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
1: A man's been jailed for 15 years for grooming and raping a 14-year-old girl in Brighton and elsewhere in Sussex. Mark Rowley was convicted of two counts of rape and had admitted grooming and other sexual offences. The 52-year-old was also given indefinite restraining and sexual harm prevention orders. The University of Brighton is considering closing its Falmer campus from 2030 and concentrating at Moorscombe and in the

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0: Travel News. Ovingdean Road is closed between Long Hill Road and Greenways for electricity work. In Hove, Adelaide Crescent remains closed northbound between Kingsway and Palmyra Square, with temporary lights on Hangleton Way near Spencer Avenue. On the trains, the main routes from Brighton and Hove are expected to run normally, but looking ahead to Sunday, there'll be major engineering work around Lewes, with replacement buses affecting journeys towards Seaford, Eastbourne and Hastings. As always, you're advised to double-check journey times and the latest service updates before you travel. The weather for Brighton and Hove, showery at times overnight and down to 17 degrees. And Saturday, more showers forecast, the maximum Saturday afternoon 19. After the low tide at 22.39 at 1.7 metres, the next high tide at the Palace Pier is at 4.51 at 4.4 metres. That's the latest from South Down Radio. The next news in half an hour.

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1: Technical issue at National Air Traffic Services, which caused thousands of flight cancellations earlier this month, was the result of a software defect. It was in the National Airspace System, which allocates codes to individual aircraft. A preliminary report into the incident says that the issue was not caused by any incorrect actions. The Prime Minister, Andy Burnham, has used a meeting with Irish counterpart Micheál Martin to push for deeper ties between the UK and the European Union. Martin became the first international leader to visit Number 10 North.
2: And then, behold, if I could say to you, on behalf of everybody in the Coalition of the Willing, the role that you have played working with us to support Ukraine through this difficult time, we appreciate that too.
1: The Prime Minister said it was very fitting because of the close ties between the North West and Ireland. Victims of abuse from billionaire Harrods owner Mohammed Al-Fayed are protesting outside the department store in London. More than 400 allegations of sexual misconduct have now been made. The company have released a redress compensation scheme, which was open for 1 year. Cheska Hill Wood is a survivor.
3: What they didn't anticipate was that there are well over 500 survivors that have come forward, and probably even more. That's insulting. It's never been about the money. It's about the principle. Harrods are morally bankrupt. They're morally disgusting. They're not treating people correctly.
1: The UK Youth Parliament is at risk of being scrapped as its funding has not been confirmed beyond March 2020. Formed in 1999, the UK Youth Parliament sees more than 300 children aged 11 to 18 democratically elected by their peers to represent young people in their area. And actress and Coronation Street star Stephanie Cole has died aged 87. She'd been living with Alzheimer's disease for some years. That's the latest from Radio News Hub. I'm Georgia Lee.
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5: Travel News. In Shoreham, temporary lights are in place on Buckingham Road between Mill Lane and Roslyn Road for gasworks. And there are temporary lights on Southall Avenue in Brighton, at the Avenue and on Hangleton Way in Hove near Spencer Avenue. On the trains, the main routes from Brighton and Hove are expected to run normally, but looking ahead to Sunday, there'll be major engineering work around Lewes, with replacement buses affecting journeys towards Seaford, Eastbourne and Hastings. As always, you're advised to double-check journey times and the latest service updates before you travel. The weather for Brighton and Hove, showery at times overnight and down to 17 degrees, and Saturday, more showers forecast, the maximum Saturday afternoon, 19. After the low tide at 22.39 at 1.7 metres, the next high tide at the Palace Pier is at 4.51 at 4.4 metres. That's the latest from Southdown Radio. The next news in half an hour.

Good evening and welcome along to Southdown Radio. Hope you're enjoying the Southdown Radio difference. Coming up in the next half hour or so, we'll see if we can help out Sussex Police with another item from the Southdown Radio police file. We'll update you with the latest business news and also look into the events diary as well. And we'll bring you the local news for Brighton & Hove at half past.

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0: 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This is Southdown Radio, the sound of the city, where it's time now to catch up with the latest business news.
1: Governments have been accused of not having a credible plan for the future of British steel. That's coming from a group of MPs who are warning steel tariffs could drive some firms out of business or move abroad. Here's the Deputy Chair of the Public Accounts Committee, Clive Betts.
2: The government set on one side £2.5 billion to support the steel industry, but since that time, it's not made it clear precisely what's going to happen to British steel and what the plan is going forward. And that's what we're asking them to do now as a matter of urgency.
1: Next, UK retail. Sales returned to growth last month after a boost from online shopping and department stores. The Office for National Statistics says retail sales volumes increased by 0.5% in August compared with the previous month. It represented a recovery after a decline of 0.5% in July. And delivery firm Evri has announced a two-year pay deal and other benefits, including more holidays for thousands of its employees. The company says it had reached a landmark agreement with the GMB.

Welcome along. If you've just joined us, hope you're enjoying the sound of the city. This is Southdown Radio. And a reminder, the West Hill Tavern in Brighton hosts its weekly pub quiz every Wednesday night with music rounds, prizes and plenty of laughs. It starts at 8 o'clock in the evening. Booking is recommended. And don't forget, if you'd like to add an event to the Southdown Radio events diary, just email events@southdownradio.co.uk.

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1: A 41-year-old man submitted dangerous driving after a high-speed police chase through Brighton on Sunday. Mark Warren drove up to 50 miles per hour in a 20 zone, damaging two police cars and eight parked vehicles. He's been temporarily banned from driving and released on bail ahead of two further trials next February. Plans for the Land Beyond Festival return to East Brighton Park have faced objections from residents over antisocial behaviour. Organisers are seeking a four-year licence, with the festival now expected to return in 2028. Neither the council nor Sussex Police has objected, and a decision is expected within the next few days. Ofsted has praised progress at Long Hill School in Brighton, highlighting improved behaviour and a stronger sense of belonging. The school says attendance has improved and the proportion of pupils achieving top GCSE grades has doubled. Inspectors say attendance still needs further improvement. In local sports, Sussex reached 308-46 on day two against Nottinghamshire at Hove. Tom Clark made 89 with Charlie Tier and Tom Price both passing 50. Sussex lead by 68 runs with four first innings wickets remaining. There's more local news for Brighton and Hove at southdownradio.co.uk. Travel, weather and tide times next.
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1: Travel News. Ovingdean Road is closed between Long Hill Road and Greenways for electricity work. In Hove, Adelaide Crescent remains closed northbound between Kingsway and Palmyra Square, with temporary lights on Hangleton Way near Spencer Avenue. On the trains, the main routes from Brighton and Hove are expected to run normally, but looking ahead to Sunday, there'll be major engineering work around Lewes, with replacement buses affecting journeys towards Seaford, Eastbourne and Hastings. As always, your advice to double-check journey times and the latest service updates before you travel. The weather for Brighton and Hove: showery at times overnight and down to 17 degrees. And Saturday, more showers forecast, the maximum Saturday afternoon 19. After the low tide at 22.39 at 1.7 metres, the next high tide at the Palace Pier is at 4.51 at 4.4 metres. That's the latest from South Down Radio. The next news in half an hour.

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1: 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In 2024, it was 700. There are 309,000 people experiencing some form of homelessness in our country. Like James, who stored his rucksack and sleeping bag so he could work. Like TJ, who came out of prison to find he'd lost everything, except his precious belongings. And like Sarah, who brought her child's ashes to us to save them from damage while sleeping outside. 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
1: 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In 2024, it was 700. There are 309,000 people experiencing some form of homelessness in our country, like James, who stored his rucksack and sleeping bag so he could work. Like TJ, who came out of prison to find he'd lost everything except his precious belongings. And like Sarah, who brought her child's ashes to us to save them from damage while sleeping outside. 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
1: Andy Burnham has used a meeting with Irish counterpart Micheál Martin to push for deeper ties between the UK and the European Union.
2: We are looking forward to a UK-EU summit later this year, and with Ireland in the presidency wanting to take further steps to deepen the relationship with Europe.
1: Martin says he looked forward to the UK having a stronger and closer relationship with the EU. A teenage asylum seeker who piloted an overcrowded, deflating 14-metre-long dinghy across the English Channel with 165 people on board has been jailed. 19-year-old Chan Attack from South Sudan was jailed for 2 years and 3 months for endangering others during a channel crossing. This was a record high number of passengers on a boat for a channel crossing. Princess Diana's brother, Earl Spencer, has insisted he is telling the truth over allegations made about the King following her death. In his recently published memoir, Spencer claims then Prince Charles said, "We'll forget her soon enough." He further claimed that the King sounded giddily elated like a lottery winner when he rang the Earl following the Princess's death. On the second anniversary of a documentary highlighting the abuse by former Harrods owner Mohammed Al-Fayed, victims are protesting outside of the London store. Victim Cheska Hill-Wood has said the compensation scheme offered by the department store company is an insult.
3: We want Harrods to take this seriously. We want them to face their responsibilities. And we want those that enabled this behaviour to be held accountable.
1: And Trent Alexander-Arnold and Cole Palmer are back. Thomas Tuchel also included Alex Scott and Jared Braithwaite in his first squad since the World Cup. The coach named a 27-man group for the 3-week, 4-game Nations League camp. That's the latest from Radio News Hub. I'm Georgia Lee.
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7: Ovingdean Road is closed between Long Hill Road and Greenways for electricity work. In Hove, Adelaide Crescent remains closed northbound between Kingsway and Palmyra Square, with temporary lights on Hangleton Way near Spencer Avenue. On the trains, the main routes from Brighton and Hove are expected to run normally, but looking ahead to Sunday, there'll be major engineering work around Lewes, with replacement buses affecting journeys towards Seaford, Eastbourne and Hastings. As always, you're advised to double-check journey times and the latest service updates before you travel. The weather for Brighton and Hove: showery at times overnight and down to 17 degrees. And Saturday, more showers forecast, the maximum Saturday afternoon 19. After the low tide at 22.39 at 1.7 metres, the next high tide at the Palace Pier is at 4.51 at 4.4 metres. That's the latest from South Down Radio. The next news in half an hour.

Good evening and welcome along to South Down Radio. Hope you're enjoying the South Down Radio difference. Coming up in the next half hour or so, we'll look at the South Down Radio job search. Thousands of vacancies across the city at the moment. We'll also bring you the latest glitz and glamour from the world of entertainment in our entertainment bulletin at 20 past or thereabouts, and take a look at the events diary as well, and bring you the local news for Brighton and Hove at half past.

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1: The UK's record in the Eurovision Song Contest will be scrutinised by MPs after years of lacklustre results. Look, Mum, No Computer came in last place at this year's contest with just 1 point. The Digital Media and Sport Committee will hold a state of play inquiry into the selection of the UK's entry following a call out for ideas early this year. Classic records by Michael Jackson, George Michael, Aretha Franklin, Bob Dylan and more are being given a limited edition re-release for National Album Day. The albums, a blend of classic reissues and new releases, will be available to purchase through physical and online retailers across the UK on October 17th. This year's theme is Icons. Among the albums being re-released are Jackson's Invincible, Michael's Listen Without Prejudice, Aretha's Gold and Dylan's Desire. And Stranger Things star Millie Bobby Brown looks to have adopted a second child with her husband Jake Bon Jovi. She posted a picture on Insta appearing to announce the news, saying, "Hi, little guy."

This is South Down Radio with more now from the South Down Radio Events Diary. And on Tuesday, the 29th of September, comedian Mark Thomas celebrates 40 in stand-up years at Comedia Brighton, looking back over four decades of comedy and campaigning. Tickets at comedia.co.uk. And don't forget, if you'd like to add an event to the South Down Radio Events Diary, email events at southdownradio.co.uk. Alone.

0: News for Brighton and Hove 24 hours a day. 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
1: The coroner's raised concerns over hospital communication following the death of a new mother from Hove. Gemma Robbins died 40 days after giving birth in 2024. The coroner says communication between specialist teams needs to improve to protect future patients. People are being asked what should replace Hove's floral clock in Palmyra Square. Options include a globe sundial or a sculpture featuring a clock face fixed at 1953, marking the year of the Queen's coronation. The council consultation runs until October the 11th. The University of Brighton is considering closing its Falmer campus from 2030 and concentrating at Morecambe and in the city. The university also plans to replace existing agreements with staff unions. Unison and the University and College Union have criticised the plans. In local sport, Brighton have knocked Manchester United out of the League Cup with a 3-2 win at Old Trafford. Albion came from two goals down with Pascal Gross and Maxime de Cooper completing the comeback. The Seagulls now face Arsenal at the Amex on Saturday. There's more local news for Brighton and Hove at southdownradio.co.uk. Travel, weather and tide times next.
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1: Travel News. In Shoreham, temporary lights are in place on Buckingham Road between Mill Lane and Roslyn Road for gasworks. And there are temporary lights on Southall Avenue in Brighton, at the Avenue and on Hangleton Way in Hove near Spencer Avenue. On the trains, the main routes from Brighton and Hove are expected to run normally, but looking ahead to Sunday, there'll be major engineering work around Lewes with replacement buses affecting journeys towards Seaford, Eastbourne and Hastings. As always, you're advised to double-check journey times and the latest service updates before you travel. The weather for Brighton and Hove: showery at times overnight and down to 17 degrees. And Saturday, more showers forecast, the maximum Saturday afternoon 19. After the low tide at 22.39 at 1.7 metres, the next high tide at the Palace Pier is at 4.51 at 4.

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I'm from the Southdown Radio Job Search. An organisation in Brighton is recruiting a dental nurse. It's a full-time role Monday to Friday, paying between £28,392 and £31,157 a year. The closing date is the 27th of September. 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
1: Prime Minister Andy Burnham has used a meeting with Irish counterpart Micheál Martin to push for deeper ties between the UK and the European Union. Martin became the first international leader to visit Number 10 North.
2: Behold, if I could say to you, on behalf of everybody in the coalition of the willing, the role that you have played working with us to support Ukraine through this difficult time, we appreciate that too.
1: The Prime Minister said it was very fitting because of the close ties between the Northwest and Ireland. More than £80,000 has been donated to a fundraising page set up to support the family of three-year-old Noah Woods. The toddler became separated from a relative after visiting a playground in Brantham on Tuesday afternoon. The average price of diesel looks likely to hit a record next week. The RAC says that with diesel prices just 4p off the record of 199.09p set on June 25th, 2022, a new all-time high looks set to be hit soon. Thomas Tuchel's joked he got told off for his defensive substitutions in England's defeat at the World Cup. After a post-tournament review, he says he has the full support of the FA.
3: We had several reviews, which is good to do, which is a bit unusual to do because you don't have the time in club football to do so many reviews, but it's a part of moving forward and it's a part to learn. It's sometimes painful, sometimes emotional.
1: 9 weeks after taking home bronze, he's named a 27 squad for the upcoming four-game Nations League camp. Cole Palmer and Trent Alexander-Arnold are in after missing out in the World Cup. And the UK's record in the Eurovision Song Contest will be scrutinised by MPs after years of lacklustre results. Look Mum, No Computer came in last place as this year's contest with just 1 point. That's the latest from Radio News Hub. I'm Georgia Lee.
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7: Ovingdean Road is closed between Long Hill Road and Greenways for electricity work. In Hove, Adelaide Crescent remains closed northbound between Kingsway and Palmyra Square, with temporary lights on Hangleton Way near Spencer Avenue. On the trains, the main routes from Brighton and Hove are expected to run normally, but looking ahead to Sunday, there'll be major engineering work around Lewes, with replacement buses affecting journeys towards Seaford, Eastbourne and Hastings. As always, you're advised to double-check journey times and the latest service updates before you travel. The weather for Brighton and Hove, showery at times overnight and down to 17 degrees. And Saturday, more showers forecast, the maximum Saturday afternoon 19. After the low tide at 22.39 at 1.7 metres, the next high tide at the Palace Pier is at 4.51 at 4.4 metres. That's the latest from Southdown Radio. 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

Good evening and welcome along to Southdown Radio. Hope you're enjoying the Southdown Radio difference. Coming up in the next few minutes, we'll bring you the latest sport and also more from the Southdown Radio events diary and the local news for Brighton and Hove coming up at 5:30.

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0: Good evening, this is Southdown Radio, the sound of the city, where it's time now to catch up with the latest sports news.
1: Thomas Tuchel has challenged Trent Alexander-Arnold to fight for his place following his recall to the England squad. The England boss has named his 27-man squad ahead of the three-week, four-game Nations League camp and says it's now up to Alexander-Arnold to perform.
2: Well, they had a good start to the season. They did never something wrong. We just chose different players. So now is a new competition. Some players, some positions have more injuries, some have less injuries, but Cole has his starts.
1: Meanwhile, England captain Harry Kane hopes the Ballon d'Or ceremony being held in London is a lucky omen, but says winning is not in his hands. Bayern Munich striker Kane is the favourite to win the prestigious award next month after scoring 73 goals for the club and country last term. Just one game in the Premier League tonight, Brentford host Chelsea at home. And in cricket, Somerset's hopes of becoming county champions for the first time in their history took a major blow as they collapsed to a costly defeat at the hands of Yorkshire. We'll be right back.

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Now, the Secret Comedy Club hosts stand-up shows most nights at Arista Cafe in Brighton, featuring comedians from the UK circuit in an intimate setting. Tickets available at thesecretcomedyclub.com. And don't forget, if you'd like to add an event to the Southdown Radio events diary, email events at southdownradio.co.uk.

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1: Taxi fares in Brighton and Hove could rise, with drivers saying increasing fuel, insurance and running costs are putting pressure on earnings. The basic fare would remain at £3, but the meter would increase more quickly during a journey. The council's cabinet will consider the proposals this week, with a public consultation to follow if they're approved. Residents say part of Victoria Gardens has been left churned up and muddy following the Revel Park Circus. The council says the site will be assessed and any additional repairs needed will be paid for by the event organiser. The circus says it will play its full part in restoring the gardens. Plans for the Land Beyond Festival return to East Brighton Park have faced objections from residents over antisocial behaviour. Organisers are seeking a four-year licence, with the festival now expected to return in 2028. Neither the council nor Sussex Police has objected, and a decision is expected within the next few days. In local sport, Brighton have knocked Manchester United out of the League Cup. With a 3-2 win at Old Trafford, Albion came from two goals down with Pascal Gross and Maxime de Cooper completing the comeback. The Seagulls now face Arsenal at the Amex on Saturday. There's more local news for Brighton and Hove at southdownradio.co.uk. Travel, weather and tide times next.
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1: Travel News. Ovingdean Road is closed between Long Hill Road and Greenways for electricity work. In Hove, Adelaide Crescent remains closed northbound between Kingsway and Palmyra Square, with temporary lights on Hangleton Way near Spencer Avenue. On the trains, the main routes from Brighton and Hove are expected to run normally, but looking ahead to Sunday, there'll be major engineering work around Lewes, with replacement buses affecting journeys towards Seaford, Eastbourne and Hastings. As always, you're advised to double-check journey times and the latest service updates before you travel. The weather for Brighton and Hove: showery at times overnight and down to 17 degrees. And Saturday, more showers forecast, the maximum Saturday afternoon 19. After the low tide at 22.39 at 1.7 metres, the next high tide at the Palace Pier is at 4.51 at 4.4 metres. That's the latest from South Down Radio. 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
2: Andy Burnham has used a meeting with Irish counterpart Micheál Martin to push for deeper ties between the UK and the European Union.
3: We are looking forward to a UK-EU summit later this year, and with Ireland in the presidency wanting to take further steps to deepen the relationship.
2: He says the relationship with Ireland matters so much on every single level. Martin says he looked forward to the UK having a stronger and closer relationship with the EU. On the second anniversary of a documentary highlighting the abuse by former Harrods owner Mohammed Al-Fayed, victims are protesting outside of the London store. One victim, Cheska Hill Wood, has said the compensation scheme offered by the department store is an insult.
4: We want Harrods to take this seriously. We want them to face their responsibilities. And we want those that enable this behaviour to be held accountable.
2: Princess Diana's brother, Earl Spencer, has insisted he is telling the truth over allegations made about the King following her death. In his recently published memoir, Spencer claims then Prince Charles said, "We'll forget her soon enough." He further claimed that the King sounded giddily elated like a lottery winner when he rang the Earl following the princess's death. A man who died after being assaulted on a London Underground platform was excited about marrying his fiancée next year. Thomas Stewart was taken to hospital in critical condition after being attacked on August 30th at Liverpool Street Underground station and died 2 days later. In a tribute issued via police, his family described him as fun-loving, caring and kind. And Stranger Things star Millie Bobby Brown looks to have adopted a second child with her husband Jake Bon Jovi. She posted on a picture on Insta appearing to announce the news. That's the latest from Radio News Hub. I'm Georgia Lee.
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6: In Shoreham, temporary lights are in place on Buckingham Road between Mill Lane and Roslyn Road for gas works. And there are temporary lights on Southall Avenue in Brighton, at the Avenue and on Hangleton Way in Hove near Spencer Avenue. On the trains, the main routes from Brighton and Hove are expected to run normally, but looking ahead to Sunday, there'll be major engineering work around Lewes with replacement buses affecting journeys towards Seaford, Eastbourne and Hastings. As always, you're advised to double-check journey times and the latest service updates before you travel. The weather for Brighton and Hove, showery at times overnight and down to 17 degrees. And Saturday, more showers forecast, the maximum Saturday afternoon 19. After the low tide at 22.39 at 1.7 metres, the next high tide at the Palace Pier is at 4.51 at 4.4 metres. That's the latest from South Down Radio. 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

Good evening and welcome along to Southdown Radio. Hope you're enjoying the Southdown Radio difference. Coming up in the next half hour or so, we'll see if we can help out Sussex Police with another item from the Southdown Radio Police File. We'll update you with the latest business news and also look into the events diary as well. And we'll bring you the local news for Brighton & Hove at half past.

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0: 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This is Southdown Radio, the sound of the city, where it's time now to catch up with the latest business news.
1: Governments have been accused of not having a credible plan for the future of British steel. That's coming from a group of MPs who are warning steel tariffs could drive some firms out of business or move abroad. Here's the Deputy Chair of the Public Accounts Committee, Clive Betts.
2: The government set on one side £2.5 billion to support the steel industry, but since that time, it's not made it clear precisely what's going to happen to British steel and what the plan is going forward. And that's what we're asking them to do now as a matter of urgency.
1: Next, UK retail. Sales returned to growth last month after a boost from online shopping and department stores. The Office for National Statistics says retail sales volumes increased by 0.5% in August compared with the previous month. It represented a recovery after a decline of 0.5% in July. And delivery firm Evri has announced a two-year pay deal and other benefits, including more holidays for thousands of its employees. The company says it had reached a landmark agreement with the GMB.

a lark. But now I go for walks, to the movies, maybe to the park. I have a seat on the same old bench to watch the children play. You know, tomorrow's their future, but for me, just another day. They all gather around me. They seem to know my name. We laugh, tell a few jokes, but it still doesn't ease my pain. I know I can't hide from a memory, though day after day I've tried. I keep saying she'll be back, but today, again.

This is Southdown Radio with more now from the Southdown Radio Events Diary. And on Sunday, the 27th of September, the Brighton Philharmonic Orchestra opens its new season at the Brighton Dome with Rachmaninoff's Rhapsody on a Theme of Paganini. Tickets at brightondome.org. And don't forget, if you'd like to add an event to the Southdown Radio Events Diary, drop us an email to events@southdownradio.co.uk.

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1: A man's been jailed for 15 years for grooming and raping a 14-year-old girl in Brighton and elsewhere in Sussex. Mark Rowley was convicted of two counts of rape and had admitted grooming and other sexual offences. The 52-year-old was also given indefinite restraining and sexual harm prevention orders. Ofsted has praised progress at Long Hill School in Brighton, highlighting improved behaviour and a stronger sense of belonging. The school says attendance has improved and the proportion of pupils achieving top GCSE grades has doubled. Inspectors say attendance still needs further improvement. People are being asked what should replace Hove's floral clock in Palmyra Square. Options include a globe sundial or a sculpture featuring a clock face fixed at 1953, marking the year of the Queen's coronation. The council consultation runs until October the 11th. In local sports, Sussex reached 308-46 on day two against Nottinghamshire at Hove. Tom Clark made 89 with Charlie Tier and Tom Price both passing 50. Sussex lead by 68 runs with four first innings wickets remaining. There's more local news for Brighton and Hove at southdownradio.co.uk. Travel, weather and tide times next.
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1: Travel News. Hoving Dean Road is closed between Long Hill Road and Greenways for electricity work. In Hove, Adelaide Crescent remains closed northbound between Kingsway and Palmyra Square, with temporary lights on Hangleton Way near Spencer Avenue. On the trains, the main routes from Brighton and Hove are expected to run normally, but looking ahead to Sunday, there'll be major engineering work around Lewes, with replacement buses affecting journeys towards Seaford, Eastbourne and Hastings. As always, you're advised to double-check journey times and the latest service updates before you travel. The weather for Brighton and Hove, showery at times overnight and down to 17 degrees. And Saturday, more showers forecast, the maximum Saturday afternoon 19. After the low tide at 22.39 at 1.7 metres, the next high tide at the Palace Pier is at 4.51 at 4.4 metres. That's the latest from Southdown Radio. The next news in half an hour.

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1: Prime Minister Andy Burnham has used a meeting with Irish counterpart Micheál Martin to push for deeper ties between the UK and the European Union. Martin became the first international leader to visit Number 10 North.
2: If I could say to you, on behalf of everybody in the coalition of the willing, the role that you have played working with us to support Ukraine through this difficult time, we appreciate.
1: Victims of abuse from billionaire Harrods owner Mohammed Al-Fayed are protesting outside the department store in London. More than 400 allegations of sexual misconduct have now been made. The company have released a redress compensation scheme, which was open for 1 year. Cheska Hillwood is a survivor.
3: What they didn't anticipate was that there were well over 500 survivors that had come forward, and probably even more. That's insulting. It's never been about the money. It's about the principle. Harrods are morally bankrupt. They're not treating people correctly.
1: In a new excerpt from his memoir, Earl Spencer, Princess Diana's brother, shares his main memory after the Princess of Wales' funeral was his concern at the lack of obvious care for Harry. The Earl recalls how tiny and slight and bereft his sister's youngest son, then 12, looked on the day. The University of St Andrews has taken the top spot in the Times University Guide, beating out Oxford and Cambridge. In fact, Oxford's fallen from fourth to fifth, with Cambridge now in fourth. They've fallen outside top three for only the second time in the guide's history. And the UK's record in the Eurovision Song Contest will be scrutinised by MPs. The Digital Media and Sport Committee will hold a state of play inquiry into the selection of the UK's entry following a call out for ideas earlier this year. That's the latest from Radio News Hub. I'm Georgia Lee.
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6: Travel News. Obingdean Road is closed between Long Hill Road and Greenways for electricity work. In Hove, Adelaide Crescent remains closed northbound between Kingsway and Palmyra Square, with temporary lights on Hangleton Way near Spencer Avenue. On the trains, the main routes from Brighton and Hove are expected to run normally, but looking ahead to Sunday, there'll be major engineering work around Lewes, with replacement buses affecting journeys towards Seaford, Eastbourne and Hastings. As always, you're advised to double-check journey times and the latest service updates before you travel. The weather for Brighton and Hove, showery at times overnight and down to 17 degrees. And Saturday, more showers forecast, the maximum Saturday afternoon 19. After the low tide at 22.39 at 1.7 metres, the next high tide at the Palace Pier is at 4.51 at 4.4 metres. That's the latest from South Down Radio. The next news in half an hour.

Good evening and welcome along to Southdown Radio. Hope you're enjoying the Southdown Radio difference. Coming up in the next half hour or so, we'll look at the Southdown Radio job search. Thousands of vacancies across the city at the moment. We'll also bring you the latest glitz and glamour from the world of entertainment in our entertainment bulletin at 20 past or thereabouts. And take a look at the events diary as well and bring you the local news for Brighton and Hove at half past.

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0: it's hard to say that I'd rather stay awake when I'm asleep, because my dreams are bursting at the seams.
1: Good evening, this is Southdown Radio, the sound of the city, where it's time now to catch up with the latest entertainment news.
2: The UK's record in the Eurovision Song Contest will be scrutinised by MPs after years of lacklustre results. Look, Mum, No Computer came in last place at this year's contest with just 1 point. The Digital Media and Sport Committee will hold a state of play inquiry into the selection of the UK's entry following a call out for ideas early this year. Classic records by Michael Jackson, George Michael, Aretha Franklin, Bob Dylan and more are being given a limited edition re-release for National Album Day. The albums, a blend of classic reissues and new releases, will be available to purchase through physical and online retailers across the UK on October 17th. This year's theme is Icons. Among the albums being re-released are Jackson's Invincible, Michael's Listen Without Prejudice, Aretha's Gold and Dylan's Desire. And Stranger Things star Millie Bobby Brown looks to have adopted a second child with her husband Jake Bon Jovi. She posted a picture on Insta appearing to announce the news, saying, "Hi, little guy."

is Southdown Radio. Welcome along if you've just joined us. Now, the Bear Inn in Brighton hosts a lively pub quiz every Sunday evening with fun rounds and prizes up for grabs. Teams are welcome and the start time 7:30. And don't forget, if you'd like to add an event to the Southdown Radio events diary, just email events at southdownradio.co.uk.

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2: A 41-year-old man submitted dangerous driving after a high-speed police chase through Brighton on Sunday. Mark Warren drove up to 50 miles per hour in a 20 zone, damaging two police cars and eight parked vehicles. He's been temporarily banned from driving and released on bail ahead of two further trials next February. The University of Brighton is considering closing its Falmer campus from 2030 and concentrating at Moorscombe and in the city. The university also plans to replace existing agreements with staff unions. Unison and the University and College Union have criticised the plans. Residents say part of Victoria Gardens has been left churned up and muddy following the Revel Park Circus. The council says the site will be assessed and any additional repairs needed will be paid for by the event organiser. The circus says it will play its full part in restoring the gardens. In local sport, Brighton have knocked Manchester United out of the League Cup with a 3-2 win at Old Trafford. Albion came from two goals down with Pascal Gross and Maxime de Cooper completing the comeback. The Seagulls now face Arsenal at the Amex on Saturday. There's more local news for Brighton and Hove at southdownradio.co.uk. 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
2: Travel News. In Shoreham, temporary lights are in place on Buckingham Road between Mill Lane and Roslyn Road for gas works, and there are temporary lights on Southall Avenue in Brighton, at the Avenue and on Hangleton Way in Hove near Spencer Avenue. On the trains, the main routes from Brighton and Hove are expected to run normally, but looking ahead to Sunday, there'll be major engineering work around Lewes with replacement buses affecting journeys towards Seaford, Eastbourne and Hastings. As always, you're advised to double-check journey times and the latest service updates before you travel. The weather for Brighton and Hove: showery at times overnight and down to 17 degrees. And Saturday, more showers forecast, the maximum Saturday afternoon 19. After the low tide at 22.39 at 1.7 metres, the next high tide at the Palace Pier is at 4.51 at 4.4 metres. That's the latest from South Down Radio. 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

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Hear the difference.

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The closing date for this one is the 30th of September. 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
2: Andy Burnham has used a meeting with Irish counterpart Micheál Martin to push for deeper ties between the UK and the European Union.
3: We are looking forward to a UK-EU summit later this year, and with Ireland in the presidency wanting to take further steps to deepen the relationship with Europe.
2: Martin says he looked forward to the UK having a stronger and closer relationship with the EU. A teenage asylum seeker who piloted an overcrowded, deflating 40-metre-long dinghy across the English Channel with 165 people on board has been jailed. 19-year-old Chan Attack from South Sudan was jailed for 2 years and 3 months for endangering others during a Channel crossing. This was a record high number of passengers on a boat for a Channel crossing. More than £80,000 has been donated to a fundraising page set up to support the family of 3-year-old Noah Woods. The toddler became separated from a relative after visiting a playground in Brantham on Tuesday afternoon. Around 1,300 members of the public joined a search to find Noah. On the second anniversary of a documentary highlighting the abuse by former Harrods owner Mohammed Al-Fayed, victims have protested outside of the London store. One victim, Cheska Hill Wood, has said the compensation scheme offered by the store is an insult.
4: We want Harrods to take this seriously. We want them to face their responsibilities. And we want those that enabled this behaviour to be held accountable.
2: Princess Diana's brother, Earl Spencer, has insisted he is telling the truth over allegations made about the King following her death. In his recently published memoir, Spencer claims then Prince Charles said we'll forget her soon enough. And actress and Coronation Street star Stephanie Cole has died, aged 87. That's the latest from Radio News Hub. I'm Georgia Lee.
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7: Hoving Dean Road is closed between Long Hill Road and Greenways for electricity work. In Hove, Adelaide Crescent remains closed northbound between Kingsway and Palmyra Square, with temporary lights on Hangleton Way near Spencer Avenue. On the trains, the main routes from Brighton and Hove are expected to run normally, but looking ahead to Sunday, there'll be major engineering work around Lewes, with replacement buses affecting journeys towards Seaford, Eastbourne and Hastings. As always, you're advised to double-check journey times and the latest service updates before you travel. The weather for Brighton and Hove, showery at times overnight and down to 17 degrees. And Saturday, more showers forecast, the maximum Saturday afternoon 19. After the low tide at 22.39 at 1.7 metres, the next high tide at the Palace Pier is at 4.51 at 4.4 metres. That's the latest from South Down Radio. 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

Good evening and welcome along to Southdown Radio. Hope you're enjoying the Southdown Radio difference. Coming up in the next few minutes, we'll bring you the latest sport and also more from the Southdown Radio events diary and the local news for Brighton and Hove coming up at 12:30.

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0: 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This is Southdown Radio, the sound of the city, where it's time now to catch up with the latest sports news.
1: Thomas Tuchel has challenged Trent Alexander-Arnold to fight for his place following his recall to the England squad. The England boss has named his 27-man squad ahead of the three-week, four-game Nations League camp. This is it's now up to Alexander-Arnold to perform.
2: Well, they had a good start to the season. They did never something wrong. We just chose different players. So now is a new competition. Some players, some positions have more injuries, some have less injuries, but Cole has his starts.
1: Meanwhile, England captain Harry Kane hopes the Ballon d'Or ceremony being held in London is a lucky omen, but says winning is not in his hands. Bayern Munich striker Kane is the favourite to win the prestigious award next month after scoring 73 goals for the club and country last term. Just one game in the Premier League tonight, Brentford host Chelsea at home. And in cricket, Somerset's hopes of becoming county champions for the first time in their history took a major blow as they collapsed to a costly defeat at the hands of Yorkshire. We'll

Welcome along to Southdown Radio. More from the Southdown Radio events diary now. And from Friday the 25th of September to Friday the 9th of October, the Ageing Well Festival returns to Brighton and Hove, with events and activities taking place at more than 50 venues across the city. 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And don't forget, if you'd like to add an event to the Southdown Radio events diary, send us an email to events@southdownradio.co.uk.

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1: The coroner's raised concerns over hospital communication following the death of a new mother from Hove. Gemma Robbins died 40 days after giving birth in 2024. The coroner says communication between specialist teams needs to improve to protect future patients. Plans for the Land Beyond Festival return to East Brighton Park have faced objections from residents over antisocial behaviour. Organisers are seeking a four-year licence, with the festival now expected to return in 2028. Neither the council nor Sussex Police has objected, and a decision is expected within the next few days. Ofsted has praised progress at Long Hill School in Brighton, highlighting improved behaviour and a stronger sense of belonging. The school says attendance has improved and the proportion of pupils achieving top GCSE grades has doubled. Inspectors say attendance still needs further improvement. In local sport, Brighton have knocked Manchester United out of the League Cup. With a 3-2 win at Old Trafford, Albion came from two goals down with Pascal Gross and Maxime de Cooper completing the comeback. The Seagulls now face Arsenal at the Amex on Saturday. There's more local news for Brighton and Hove at southdownradio.co.uk. Travel, weather and tide times next.
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1: Travel News. Hoving Dean Road is closed between Long Hill Road and Greenways for electricity work. In Hove, Adelaide Crescent remains closed northbound between Kingsway and Palmyra Square, with temporary lights on Hangleton Way near Spencer Avenue. On the trains, the main routes from Brighton and Hove are expected to run normally, but looking ahead to Sunday, there'll be major engineering work around Lewes, with replacement buses affecting journeys towards Seaford, Eastbourne and Hastings. As always, you're advised to double-check journey times and the latest service updates before you travel. The weather for Brighton and Hove, showery at times overnight and down to 17 degrees. And Saturday, more showers forecast, the maximum Saturday afternoon 19. After the low tide at 22.39 at 1.7 metres, the next high tide at the Palace Pier is at 4.51 at 4.4 metres. That's the latest from Southdown Radio. The next news in half an hour.

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2: 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Like TJ, who came out of prison to find he'd lost everything except his precious belongings. 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
1: Andy Burnham has used a meeting with Irish counterpart Micheál Martin to push for deeper ties between the UK and the European Union. Martin became the first international leader to visit Number 10 North.
2: Micheál, if I could say to you, on behalf of everybody in the Coalition of the Willing, the role that you have played working with us to support Ukraine through this difficult time, we appreciate.
1: A teenage asylum seeker who piloted an overcrowded, deflating 14-metre-long dinghy across the English Channel with 165 people on board has been jailed. 19-year-old Chan Attack from South Sudan was jailed for 2 years and 3 months for endangering others during a channel crossing. More than £80,000 has been donated to a fundraising page set up to support the family of 3-year-old Noah Woods. The toddler became separated from a relative after visiting a playground in Brantham on Tuesday. Around 1,300 members of the public joined a search to find Noah. Victims of abuse from billionaire Harrods owner Mohammed Al-Fayed have protested outside the department store in London. More than 400 allegations of sexual misconduct have now been made. The company have released a redress compensation scheme which was open for 1 year. Cheska Hillwood is a survivor.
3: What they didn't anticipate was that there are well over 500 survivors that have come forward, and probably even more. That's insulting. It's never been about the money. It's about the principle. Harrods are morally bankrupt.
1: In a new excerpt from his memoir, Earl Spencer, Princess Diana's brother, shares his main memory after the Princess of Wales' funeral was his concern at the lack of obvious care for Harry. The Earl recalls how tiny and slight and bereft his sister's youngest son looked on that day. And actress and Coronation Street star Stephanie Cole has died, aged 87. That's the latest from Radio News Hub. I'm Georgia Lee.
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6: Travel News. In Shoreham, temporary lights are in place on Buckingham Road between Mill Lane and Roslyn Road for gasworks. And there are temporary lights on Southall Avenue in Brighton, at the Avenue and on Hangleton Way in Hove near Spencer Avenue. On the trains, the main routes from Brighton and Hove are expected to run normally, but looking ahead to Sunday, there'll be major engineering work around Lewes with replacement buses affecting journeys towards Seaford, Eastbourne and Hastings. As always, you're advised to double-check journey times and the latest service updates before you travel. The weather for Brighton and Hove, showery at times overnight and down to 17 degrees. And Saturday, more showers forecast, the maximum Saturday afternoon 19. After the low tide at 22.39 at 1.7 metres, the next high tide at the Palace Pier is at 4.51 at 4.4 metres. That's the latest from Southdown Radio. The next news in half an hour.

Welcome along. If you've just found us, this is Southdown Radio with news, weather and travel every 30 minutes, 24 hours a day, including tide times, world news on the hour, local news on the half hour. 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

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This is Southdown Radio. And a reminder, the West Hill Tavern in Brighton hosts its weekly pub quiz every Wednesday night with music rounds, prizes and plenty of laughs. It starts at 8 o'clock in the evening. Booking is recommended. And don't forget, if you'd like to add an event to the Southdown Radio events diary, just email events@southdownradio.co.uk.

0: News for Brighton and Hove 24 hours a day. 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
1: Taxi fares in Brighton and Hove could rise, with drivers saying increasing fuel, insurance and running costs are putting pressure on earnings. The basic fare would remain at £3, but the meter would increase more quickly during a journey. The council's cabinet will consider the proposals this week, with a public consultation to follow if they're approved. People are being asked what should replace Hove's floral clock in Palmyra Square. Options include a globe sundial or a sculpture featuring a clock face fixed at 1953, marking the year of the Queen's coronation. The council consultation runs until October the 11th. The University of Brighton is considering closing its Falmer campus from 2030 and concentrating at Moorscombe and in the city. The university also plans to replace existing agreements with staff unions. Unison and the University and College Union have criticised the plans. In local sports, Sussex reached 308-46 on day two against Nottinghamshire at Hove. Tom Clark made 89 with Charlie Tier and Tom Price both passing 50. Sussex lead by 68 runs with four first innings wickets remaining. 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Travel, weather and tide times next.
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1: Travel News. Ovingdean Road is closed between Long Hill Road and Greenways for electricity work. In Hove, Adelaide Crescent remains closed northbound between Kingsway and Palmyra Square, with temporary lights on Hangleton Way near Spencer Avenue. On the trains, the main routes from Brighton and Hove are expected to run normally, but looking ahead to Sunday, there'll be major engineering work around Lewes, with replacement buses affecting journeys towards Seaford, Eastbourne and Hastings. As always, you're advised to double-check journey times and the latest service updates before you travel. The weather for Brighton and Hove: showery at times overnight and down to 17 degrees. And Saturday, more showers forecast, the maximum Saturday afternoon 19. After the low tide at 22.39 at 1.7 metres, the next high tide at the Palace Pier is at 4.51 at 4.4 metres. That's the latest from Southdown Radio. The next news in half an hour.

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1: Andy Burnham has used a meeting with Irish counterpart Micheál Martin to push for deeper ties between the UK and the European Union.
2: We are looking forward to a UK-EU summit later this year, and with Ireland in the presidency wanting to take further steps to deepen the relationship with Europe.
1: Martin says he looked forward to the UK having a stronger and closer relationship with the EU. A teenage asylum seeker who piloted an overcrowded, deflating 40-metre-long dinghy across the English Channel with 165 people on board has been jailed. 19-year-old Chan Attack from South Sudan was jailed for 2 years and 3 months for endangering others during a channel crossing. This was a record high number of passengers on a boat for a channel crossing. More than £80,000 has been donated to a fundraising page set up to support the family of 3-year-old Noah Woods. The toddler became separated from a relative after visiting a playground in Brantham on Tuesday afternoon. Around 1,300 members of the public joined a search to find Noah. On the second anniversary of a documentary highlighting the abuse by former Harrods owner Mohammed Al-Fayed, victims have protested outside of the London store. One victim, Cheska Hill Wood, has said the compensation scheme offered by the store is an insult.
3: We want Harrods to take this seriously. We want them to face their responsibilities. And we want those that enabled this behaviour to be held accountable.
1: Princess Diana's brother, Earl Spencer, has insisted he is telling the truth over allegations made about the King following her death. In his recently published memoir, Spencer claims then Prince Charles said we'll forget her soon enough. And actress and Coronation Street star Stephanie Cole has died, aged 87. That's the latest from Radio News Hub. I'm Georgia Lee.
4: Before you start packing the luggage in your suitcase, Fairgold would like to help you pack more cash into your wallet. And if you request our free selling pack,